0: They're getting nuclear-powered submarines, and Chris Hipkins says nuclear weapons and ships are no less repulsive now than 40 years ago. An international relations expert says Israel's attacks into Lebanon could be complicating efforts to end the Iran war. Iran says any deal must include a ceasefire on all fronts, including Lebanon. Our newsroom understands a junior staffer whose contract was terminated at Auckland's St Cuthbert's College is being investigated over concerns involving a sex toy at the school. And the chief economist of one of Australia's largest banks is quashing talk of New Zealand becoming Australia's tax haven. That's news.
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0: In sport, Moana Pacifica midfielder Faletoi Penny has copped a three-week ban after his red card in the win over the Brumbies in Canberra. Penny was shown a second yellow card for a high tackle late in the win. With Moana's season and possibly existence over, Penny will miss three games for Auckland club side Ponsonby, but that could be reduced to two with a stint at tackle school. Tickets for Saturday's Super Rugby qualifying final between the Crusaders and Blues in Christchurch are all but snapped up. A spokesperson's confirmed the seating allocated as part of the general sale has been exhausted in the space of 20 minutes. A good day for Italy at the French Tennis Open has become a great night. World number 104 Matteo Arnaldi became the third Italian to win into the last eight. That's sport. I'm Malcolm Jordan.
4: Young one, it is 4 p.m. It is time to make the choice. Rice or noodles.
5: But both are so delicious.
4: Chop and Wok's after 4 p.m. special with a two-choice combo on rice or noodles for only $8. The challenge is not where to eat, but what to eat at Chop and Wok.
6: Try Chop and Wok's after 4 special. 555 Colombo Street, Christchurch. Inside South City Mall.
5: Master, can we get both?
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7: weather.
8: Northland, Auckland, Coromandel Peninsula and Waikato. One or two showers increasing this evening, some heavy, then clearing to fine tomorrow. Waitomoa to Wellington, including Tomatanui and Taihape. Rain easing to a few showers later today, then clearing tomorrow. Bay of Plenty, Rotorua and Taupo. Rain with heavy falls and possible downpours, easing to isolated showers today. Showers increasing early tomorrow, some heavy, becoming fine later. Gisborne to Wairarapa. Scattered rain, clearing today, but returning to Gisborne for a time tomorrow. Nelson and Marlborough, showers clearing to fine today. Occasional drizzle for the Kaikoura coast tomorrow morning. Buller to Fiordland, a few showers clearing to fine for Westland northwards tomorrow. Canterbury, Otago and Southland, scattered showers clearing later today or early tomorrow to partly cloudy.
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That is Mac Powell and Brian Luttrell. Stephen Curtis Chapman, Mark Hall featuring as well by his wounds, with a nod to the well-known hymn at the end there, Nothing But The Blood. And of course, hymns for today, Sunday mornings between 6 and 7 here on Sanctuary, New Zealand's worship station. And continuing into the afternoon now, and up next, it is Oscar Ironside.

0: Psalm 127, verse 1 says, "Unless the Lord builds a house, its builders labour in vain. Unless the Lord watches over the city, the watchmen stand guard in vain." Some real good advice here for us building in life. But let's make sure we keep God in the centre of what we're building, lest at the end of our building we find out that we've wasted our time. Let's face it, today we're all building different things, careers, families, ministries, to name a few. How do we keep God in the centre? Include him in all you're doing. Consult him concerning what you're building. Seek his wisdom and input. As you do, you'll be amazed at the time you save and the dishes you avoid. God wants you to succeed and prosper, but he also wants to be involved in all the things that you build. The good news is, when we acknowledge him in all of our ways, then what we build remains strong and indeed remains. Let God always be the architect and business partner to every blueprint in your heart. You'll be so glad you did.
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0: It is Sanctuary. I'm Tom, talking about Hymns for Today just a few minutes ago, which is Sunday mornings between 6 and 7 here on Sanctuary, and hosted by our very own Peter Shaw. And he was the guest, in fact, on the latest episode of Lizzie's podcast, Where Do You Find God?, and talking about his recent experience with heart surgery. And it's not too late to catch up on that. If you've missed it, you can find it on our website, yoursanctuary.nz. It's also there in the Rhema Media app as well, with Lizzie back this afternoon after 2 on Afternoon Praise.
1: I want everybody around the world to put your hands together, because all the praise belongs to God. Here we go.

0: with a bit of this.
1: Hey, last night I broke the golden rule in our house. Oh, I actually got takeaway.
0: Did you?
1: Yeah, I'm not very good at getting takeaway. I don't like spending money. And I thought, I'll get a curry. So I rang up the local Indian restaurant. I said, do you guys deliver? And he went, no, we just do chicken, fish and lamb.
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Middle of the day on Sanctuary. I'm Tom, and it's great to have you with us as we make our way past 12:30 here on the day's show. Already this hour, we've had a nod to the classic hymn, Nothing But the Blood. I've got a nod to another classic here as Kerry Jobe joins Chris Tomlin for Crown Hymn Majesty on New Zealand's Worship Station.

0: Even though I'm happy to call myself a follower of Jesus, I don't like to think of myself as being a religious person. The word religion has changed in its usage and its meaning over the years. It now has quite a negative connotation. We might use the word religious to describe someone's habitual practices, especially if they are trying to find acceptability to God through those practices. We might even use the word religious to describe someone who thinks of themselves as being morally superior to other people. The most commonly spoken and read translation of James 1:27 starts like this: pure and perfect religion in the sight of God. Yet I find this translation of James 1:27 a lot more useful. Pure and perfect worship in the sight of God is to care for orphans and widows in their troubles and to remain uncorrupted by the world. I am Grant Norsworthy with Word and Song.
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0: It is Sanctuary. I'm Tom. The afternoon continues. An update for news, weather and sport coming up in just a few moments at 1. Music coming up as well from We Are Messengers with Faith, Hope, Love next.
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7: In this update, TSB and Heartland Bank are looking at joining forces by the end of the year. TSB's owner, the Toi Foundation, is consulting on a potential $620 million merger, which would give Kiwis a larger banking alternative. An international relations expert says Washington's criticism of our defence spending is a bit rich, given the Trump administration's recent foreign policy moves. A surge in people trying to check their inland tax review online.

0: 21st.
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3: In sport, a pragmatic assessment from Naomi Osaka after a fourth round defeat at tennis's French Open. The four-time Grand Slam champion suffered a 7-5, 6-3 defeat to Aryna Sabalenka. The world number one advances to face Diana Schneider in what will be the Russians' first Grand Slam singles quarterfinal. Damien McKenzie has declared himself ready to return for the Chiefs in the Super Rugby playoffs. The All Blacks playmaker sat out the last 2 weeks of the regular season after a head knock against the Highlanders in round 14.
4: This is good. It's had a couple of weeks on the sidelines to sort of just getting all the body right and the head right and, you know, ready to go for the weekend.
3: That is sport. I'm Raylene Ramsey.
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6: Sanctuary weather.
7: Northland, Auckland, Coromandel Peninsula and Waikato, one or two showers increasing this evening, some heavy, then clearing to fine tomorrow. Waitomoa to Wellington, including Taumarunui and Taihape, rain easing to a few showers later today, then clearing tomorrow. Bay of Plenty, Rotorua and Taupo, rain with heavy falls and possible downpours, easing to isolated showers today, showers increasing early tomorrow, some heavy, becoming fine later. Gisborne to Wairarapa, scattered rain, clearing today, but returning to Gisborne for a time tomorrow. Nelson and Marlborough, showers clearing to fine today, occasional drizzle for the Kaikoura coast tomorrow morning. Buller to Fiordland, a few showers clearing to fine for Westland northwards tomorrow. Canterbury, Otago and Southland, scattered showers clearing later today or early tomorrow to partly cloudy.
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0: Every day, you and I have the opportunity to walk in wisdom. Proverbs 3 verse 21 says, "My child, never drift off course from these two goals for your life, to walk in wisdom and to discover discernment. Don't ever forget how they empower you." It may not necessarily be exciting, but wisdom is not an emotion. It's a choice that is based on pleasing God. Since we are the children of God, we get the privilege of hosting the Holy Spirit. He gives us wisdom for every situation and helps us discern what is right and what is wrong. I've experienced many times when I'm distracted that I've drifted from His instruction. But thank God I'm His child. We always have the opportunity to get back up and get back on course. I want to encourage you to look back on every instruction that you haven't completed and need to complete. God wants to help you move forward into your destiny. This is Joshua Singh, and you can find out more information about me on joshuasingh.com.
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It is Sanctuary on Tom as we continue towards afternoon praise. That's with Lizzie back after two this afternoon as we find ourselves heading into the short work week after the long King's Birthday weekend. And as we do, dealing with others, well, it's hard to avoid. How do we do it? Well, we'll continue to look at this We series, with that being the topic once again on the daily devotional, the word for you today. And it's coming up for you before 1:30.

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0: I'm Tom, and it is Sanctuary. Our daily devotional is the word for you today. Don't forget, this is also online at yoursanctuary.nz. And while we talk about moving into the digital space and listening through the Rhema Media app, don't forget you can also find the word for you today there, as we once again looking at dealing with others well.
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2: Aaron and Miriam had been criticizing Moses, the guy God had chosen, anointed, and worked through to lead his people. They didn't realize it, but when they had their anti-Moses moan, they set themselves against God. When Aaron realized what he'd done and that there was no wriggling out of it, he confessed straight away. "We were fools to do such a thing," he says in Numbers chapter 12, verse 11. Aaron did the smart thing. He recognized what he'd been doing and he repented of it fast. Could he have done otherwise? Could Aaron have said, "Fine then, had enough, I'm off"? Maybe, but he'd certainly have been saying goodbye to his relationship with God too. Aaron recognized that he wanted that clean slate forgiveness with God for his future and realized just how much he'd been damaging that relationship. By being critical of Moses, he'd already turned away from God. So how do we learn from Aaron's mistake? Oswald Chambers wrote, "Whenever you're in a critical temper, it is impossible to enter into communion with God." So, when we're tempted to get critical, slam on the brakes and check in with God. "Lord, how do you see this situation? Can you give me the grace to deal with this person well?" So what now? Next time you're about to say something about the way someone is acting, stop. Why do you want to say it? Would saying this be a loving thing for both God and this person? Then decide what you should do.
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I'm Tom, and it is Sanctuary. Now, as we continue to navigate the afternoon, navigating the morning tomorrow begins with Lee and Nerida at 6 as they return on the morning Sanctuary. And if you follow us on social media, you may have seen the video they've posted and the opportunity to be part of the show tomorrow morning with the suspect drawing challenge. Yes, poor old Nerida is going to try and draw a cartoon character described by Lee. And you can also have a go at this. How's that going to turn out? We'll find out tomorrow morning on the Morning Sanctuary. And of course, the links to our social media pages, as always, if you don't follow us, you can follow the links from our website, yoursanctuary.nz.

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It's nice to know that at the end of the day, you can wind down with evening devotion with Kathy Jenke. Tune in for inspirational music and spiritual encouragement, where faith, hope, and love are explored through reflections, scripture, prayer, and conversation. Connect, reflect, and be inspired with Kathy Jenke. Weeknights 7 to midnight. It's your evening devotion.

0: It is Sanctuary. John Waller, while I'm waiting. Well, there's not much more waiting involved when it comes to afternoon praise. Lizzie is back after news, weather and sports. An update for you in just a couple of minutes' time. Appreciate you joining me once again on The Days Show. Back tomorrow from 10 after the Morning Sanctuary with Lee and Nerida as we continue through the week and towards our support drive, which is coming up next week. 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So asking you to consider being a part of that. Appreciate you being with us on the journey.
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11: In this update, State Highway 2's Waiwaka Gorge will be closed all today with an orange heavy rain warning until 6 for parts of the Bay of Plenty. In the Waitomo District, State Highway 3 through Awakino Gorge is due to open by now. State Highway 60 is reopened between Takaka and Collingwood, and all closed South Island routes have reopened. An amendment to the Local Government System Improvements Bill will restrict council voting rights to elected members. It would cut out iwi representatives and under-18s formerly allowed a vote. Air New Zealand's dumped its last-minute regional gotta-go flight offering, citing low demand. A warning, money splashed around overseas is real. A survey by travel spending card company Wise has found almost half of tourists spend in the moment and worry later, and more than 40% go over budget. That's news.
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0: Sanctuary
1: Sport.

0: Lawrence Pithy, fresh off his general classification triumph in the Tour of Dunkirk, crossed with the peloton in 38th. And that is sport. I'm Raylene Ramsey.
1: Sanctuary weather.
2: Northland, Auckland, Coromandel and Waikato. One or two showers increasing this evening, some heavy, then clearing to fine tomorrow. Waitomo to Wellington, including Tomaranui and Taihape. Rain easing to a few showers later today, then clearing tomorrow. Bay of Plenty, Rotorua, Taupō. Rain with heavy falls and possible downpours, easing to isolated showers today. Showers increasing early tomorrow, some heavy, becoming fine later. Gisborne to Wairarapa, scattered rain, clearing today, but returning to Gisborne for a time tomorrow. Nelson and Marlborough, showers clearing to fine today. Occasional drizzle for the Kaikoura coast tomorrow morning. Bulleter Fiordland, a few showers, clearing to fine for Westland northwards tomorrow. Canterbury, Otago and Southland, scattered showers, clearing later today or early tomorrow to partially cloudy.
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4: 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And this same God who takes care of me will supply all your needs from his glorious riches, which have been given to us in Christ Jesus.
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What an energetic song. Excuse me while I catch my breath, just being pogoing around the studio. Alabaster worship your way. Kicked off this hour, Phil Wickham, House of the Lord. 11 minutes past two. No, my hi to my. Welcome to Afternoon Praise. You are with Lizzie. I wasn't telling the truth about the pogoing. I wasn't actually pogoing. I've missed a few days recently. Been off unwell. Big thanks to Tim Scissorich, who covered for me on couple of days. And I tell you what, don't know about you, but there just seems to be germs floating around everywhere. Lots of people sharing their germs in this building. So feel free to pray for us here. It sort of reminds me of, you know, like a school, a classroom, and one person gets sick and then they just pass it all around. And a bit of that's been going on. So you can tell it's a change of season. It is winter officially. But hey, look, I've still got a smile on my dial. You're here. We are listening to great music on Sanctuary, New Zealand's worship station. It's the inner sanctuary. It's about prayer and scripture. And on Thursdays, we take communion together. And it's good to be back. Good to be back on the hot seat. I'm going to share a scripture with you next, something that was on my desk when I came into work today. A busy creature. Tell you more about that next. It's Hayley Jones, Thankful on Sanctuary.

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Michael W. Smith, above all. 20 minutes past two, afternoon praise in a sanctuary. You are with Lizzie. So before I came on air, I had my lunch. I mean, that's a good thing to do, get some energy in you. And I had some leftover mussel curry. It was delicious. I made it yesterday. My son sort of appeared around 6:30. He was like, oh, you know, have you made any dinner? And I'm like, no, I am going to make dinner. He goes, oh, do you mind if I go out? I'm like, I don't mind. I've given up minding. I really don't care, because what it means if he's not going to eat it. I'm like, your loss. I will eat it the next day, which I just did. This great mussel curry for lunch. And there's a funny photo of me on our Facebook and Instagram, yoursanctuary.nz. There I am sitting in a white blouse. I never trust myself in white. And yes, I've got a funny old tea towel down my front because I don't want to spill it down my front. So, you know, I didn't spill any and I ate it and it was great. And then I went back to my desk and I lifted up my keyboard. I thought, what's that coming out from underneath my keyboard? I lifted up my keyboard. It was an army of ants. I lifted up my headphones. There was an army of ants. And so there I was, quickly cleaning. I was like, where did you come from? Like, I'm on the second floor. Am I on the second floor of this building? Like, you're relentless, ants, aren't they? And if you ever have a problem with them at home, which, yeah, I think all of us have at some point, they just like, how did you get in here? It did remind me of that scripture. You know where I'm going. In Proverbs chapter 6, it talks about the ant from verse 6. Go to the ant, you sluggard. I'm not calling you a sluggard. That's what it says in the Bible. Consider its ways and be wise. It has no commander, no overseer or ruler, yet it stores its provisions in summer and gathers its food at harvest. How long will you lie there, you sluggard? When will you get up from your sleep, a little slumber, a little folding of the hands to rest, and poverty will come on you like a thief and scarcity. I can't even say that word. That's the irony of being an announcer that sometimes can't pronounce words. Like an armed man, you'll be robbed of what you've got. And so I just thought of that scripture. I thought, you're just a busy little thing. They just work really hard regardless. They work like, I guess I was talking about this last week, I think, on air, about whatever you do, do it unto God. And that ant is created by God and he doesn't care who's watching or what's going on, he, she. They just do their stuff and they're focused and they're hardworking. And I thought, I'm not always like that. I mean, admittedly, over this weekend, I did do a lot of lying around because I was unwell, and that's kind of different. And rest is important, but it was just a reminder of like, yeah, you just turn up day by day. You do your business and you do it well, and you are rewarded for it. For one, your Father in heaven sees.

Elevation Worship. Hallelujah. 28 minutes past two in a sanctuary with Lizzie. Scarcity. Scarcity was the word I was trying to say on the radio before. You know, live radio, and I'm about to say this word, scarcity, and then my brain and my mouth just struggle to pronounce it. And I do. If you listen to me enough, you'll discover I have that sometimes. Kind of embarrassing. It could be the sort of thing that could have stopped me from pursuing this as a job, but it didn't. And it makes me think about how many of us sometimes in life, we haven't pursued things. We follow, oh, I'm too embarrassed to be the first one on the dance floor, you know, or, oh, I'm not going to put my hand up in class because people are just going to think I'm dumb. Like, I literally did that. Silly waste of time. Who cares? You know, like, it's good to learn and it's actually really good to be humble. And I was actually, as I was struggling before with that word scarcity, I was reminded of Ian Grant, whose lovely wife Mary recently went home to be with Jesus. And, you know, like, God led him into this being a communicator, speaking. He used to be on this TV program, I think it was called The Herd. It used to be on a Sunday night. It was like a youth program, and there he was in this TV studio, and he has a stutter. I don't know if he still stutters or continues to, but it, you know, it was just like, what have you called me to this for? So I just felt today to encourage somebody, it could be you, that, you know, there's something in your life, you've eliminated yourself from the race because you're like, I don't have a degree in that, so I can't apply for that job. Well, I've got friends who have ended up with incredible jobs and didn't have all the skills on the, say, the advertisement. I've worked in recruitment. It's a wish list. It's what they want. Doesn't mean that's exactly what they're going to get. And, you know, sometimes, you know, apply for that course, apply for that job, be the first one on the dance floor. Just do the thing. And it's a great feeling. It's a really great feeling pushing through our personal fears. I can tell you, I spend a lot of my life feeling the fear and doing it anyway. We're going to pray next. It's Parachute Man on Sanctuary, everything that has breath.

Elevation Rhythm. Gracie Binion, Goodbye Yesterday. Parachute Band was in there too. Everything that has breath. You and I have got breath. It's time to pray. So let's pray. I was talking a little bit on the show about, you know, I couldn't say the word scarcity before. Even then, I thought, oh gosh, is it going to get stuck in my head again? But I got it. I got it out. But talking about, you know, feeling the fear and doing it anyway, talks in the Bible about that a lot. Fear not, for I am with you. Be not dismayed, for I am your God. I will strengthen you. I will help you. I will uphold you with my righteous right hand. That's in Isaiah 41, verse 10. Psalm 34, verse 4. I sought the Lord, and he answered me, and he delivered me from all my fears. I really do believe that God can deliver us from our fears, but in my own experience, I've often still felt the fear as I've done something. And then afterwards, I'm like, ah, I'm so glad I did that. I'm so glad I mastered saying the word scarcity on the radio, even though it kind of scared me a bit because it's a word I trip up on sometimes. But we've all got those things that can hold us back, right? I mean, you might be somebody who, due to ill health or whatever's going on in your world, you haven't walked up the road to the dairy for a long time, and that kind of freaks you out to cross the road. Believe it or not, I've been there in my life, felt like that at times when I've been quite unwell. But today I felt to pray for anyone who's feeling the fear to do something, whether it's applying for that job or, you know, applying for that university course or asking somebody out or standing your ground when you're in a place somewhere where there's somebody, and maybe they've got a stronger personality than you, or they're in a position of power and authority, but they're actually being really disrespectful of you. You know, like we're actually allowed to have healthy boundaries. Let your yes be yes and let your no be no. I sound like I'm getting my preach on. Wasn't intending. I'm going to pray now for anyone who needs some courage. Let's pray. Father, I thank you that you know each of our circumstances. You know the hairs on top of our head. Evidently with me, that's quite a few of them. And God, you understand for all of us, there's often things that are scary in life, whether it's learning to do a parallel park or whatever it is. You know, there's always something that can put us out of our comfort zone. But God, I do know that getting out of our comfort zone is the place of growth. It is the place where we can rely and depend on you, and we can grow and be proud of ourselves for giving things a go. And so, Lord, I pray for anyone today, anyone and everyone who has got an area of their life where they'd just like to step forward in whatever capacity that is. You know, perhaps they've been wanting to visit that church around the corner, but they just felt a bit shy turning up on their own. And I also know what that feels like. Whatever it is, God, in our lives, I pray for your encouragement. Let this be an encouragement today, God, that you see us, you know us, and you understand us. And if we are frightened or overwhelmed, you don't judge us for that, God. But I do pray for each one of us that you would encourage us, that you would give us strength, Lord, and that there would be breakthroughs in just following our hearts, following our dreams, following those things that we want to give a go. God, that you would open doors that no man could close, that you would open the right doors for us, God, but that we would be willing to step up to the door and try and open it, God. And whatever area of our life we're in, whatever stage, whatever age, Lord, that you are interested in always allowing us to grow and to step forward in our lives, Lord. In Jesus' name, amen. Thanks for praying, friend. It's Torrin Wells. Let the church sing. This is the place to sing. Sanctuary, New Zealand's worship station.

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Powerful melodies and superb lyrics that lift our faith. 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

Elevation, the king of love. That little flute, do you think it's a pan flute? Sounds so beautiful. I wouldn't mind having a go with one of those. Just saying. You with Lizzie as we head towards 3 o'clock. This afternoon, I'm going to get hold of the winner of the King for the Day competition, which was last week. But you see, I was away Friday and Monday, so I haven't contacted the winner. Maybe it's you. You will have, if you got those answers last week, or you're one of those people that sang the British national anthem, God Save the King, you go in the draw. Someone has drawn it. It's not me. And so, that $100 petrol voucher is going to be handy, isn't it? Very handy. That's going to be coming up. Right now, the good music continues here on Sanctuary. It's United the States.

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1: We're not just a radio station. 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If you'd like your needs added to the list, head to our prayer wall and let us know. And while you're there, you can pray for others. Head to yoursanctuary.nz and look under the faith section. 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
1: In this update, a 26-year-old man's appearing in court today charged with murder and arson over an Opononi woman found dead overnight in Northland's Whananaki. State Highway 2's Waiweka Gorge will be closed all day with an orange heavy rain warning until 6 tonight for parts of the Bay of Plenty. In the Waitomo district, State Highway 3 through Awakino Gorge is due to open and all South Island routes have reopened. An amendment to the Local Government System Improvements Bill, heading towards its second reading, will cut out iwi representatives and under-18s from council voting rights. The Serious Fraud Office has filed false accounting charges against a former Sacred Hill Vineyards Group executive and director for alleged offending from 2017 to 2019. That's news.
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0: Knicks playmaker missed the last 2 weeks of the regular season after a head knock against the Highlanders in round 14. Further signs of the hype surrounding the Knicks as they get set for their first appearance in basketball's NBA Finals since 1999. With games starting at 8:30 at night local time in the Big Apple, New York Mayor Zoran Mamdani signed a special order for the duration of the series against the Spurs.
1: Who's ready to watch the Knicks win the championship?
2: Me!
1: All right. Here is our mayor's order, repealing kids' bedtimes for the Knicks finals run.
0: That'll be popular. And that is sport.
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9: Northland, Auckland, Coromandel and Waikato. One or two showers increasing this evening, some heavy, then clearing to fine tomorrow. Waitomo to Wellington, including Tomaranui and Taihape. Rain easing to a few showers later today, then clearing tomorrow. Bay of Plenty, Rotorua, Taupō. Rain with heavy falls and possible downpours, easing to isolated showers today. Showers increasing early tomorrow, some heavy, becoming fine later. Gisborne to Wairarapa, scattered rain, clearing today but returning to Gisborne for a time tomorrow. Nelson and Marlborough, showers clearing to fine today. Occasional drizzle for the Kaikoura coast tomorrow morning. Bulleter for Yordland, a few showers, clearing to fine for Westland northwards tomorrow. Canterbury, Otago and Southland, scattered showers, clearing later today or early tomorrow to partially cloudy.
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Hope Das, Mighty Name of Jesus on Sanctuary, Laura Story, Mighty to Save. It's 12 minutes past three. Good afternoon. Afternoon praise. You are with Lizzie. Mighty Name of Jesus. Actually, yesterday I prayed for my son. If you listen to me regularly, you probably heard me talking about him and how he does his kickboxing carry on. And recently he broke his nose, which wasn't a bunch of fun. And, you know, he said he was still having a bit of a bother from it 6 weeks on. I said, oh, I've been meaning to do my thing. Come over here. He goes, what? I said, you know what? So he sat down on the sofa next to me and I put my hand on his nose and I gently, so not to hurt it, and I prayed. And I didn't forget to pray in the mighty name of Jesus because it ain't anything to do with my power or my prayer. It's to do with God's name, the power of his name. So I just spoke blessing over his nose and that it would come into alignment and it would be well and it would be the way that it's meant to be. And you never know, he might even give up the kickboxing. So doesn't happen again. Oh, we won't go there. That's his choice. Hey, coming up this afternoon, more good music in the mix. Love this one actually on the way from Blessing Offer.

blessing. Speaking of blessings, I've got to get hold of the winner of the King for a Day, the $100 petrol voucher, king size chocolate bar. I was meant to do it on Friday, but then I ended up being unwell. And so I'm going to get hold of that person, and I feel like I'm going to make their day. So if you got through last week and you were correct, maybe you heard me giving the answers. One of the answers was King Nebuchadnezzar. The other one was Henry III. If you were one of those people, maybe it's you. Stem Kirst Chapman, speechless on Sanctuary. Make sure your phone's on.

0: It's your sanctuary. 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
1: We used to live in a neighbourhood where a young boy would entertain us whenever he played his guitar outside. He was about 17, looked like a rock star in his skinny jeans and would walk his pug dog. Sometimes he would sing to his dog, sometimes with a pretend microphone in hand, but always, come rain, hail or shine, he was outside playing his guitar and singing. The kid absolutely delighted in what he was doing. He didn't care one bit who may or may not have heard him or who may see him. I have no idea if he had any talent, but I loved how he had absolutely no inhibitions. I pointed him out to one of my kids, not to poke fun of him, but as an example of how wonderful it is to do what you love to do and not to care what people think. Wouldn't it be great if we all did what we love to do and didn't care what people thought? And wouldn't it be great if we all did things for an audience of one, the one who really matters? For more, go to fionacaris.com.
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So you catch me when I fall, right? 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

0: It's Blessing Offer, Believe on Sanctuary. Afternoon Praise, you with Lizzie. 27 minutes past three. Hey, I've just got through on the phone. Hi, you're speaking with Lizzie from Sanctuary. Just letting you know that you have won the King for the Day competition, a king-sized bar of chocolate, a king-sized $100 petrol voucher.
1: Pretty thing. Okay.
0: You just text through, didn't you? And so I didn't get your name on your text, actually. What's your name?
1: It's Anne Frizzell.
0: Anne, congratulations. I rang your number before, no one answered, and I went and made myself a cup of tea, and I prayed, and I said, God, please let her answer the phone. Him, her, I didn't know who was going to answer.
1: Yes, no, I'm away on holiday now.
0: Oh, are you? Where are you?
1: I'm in Mosgiel at the moment.
0: Oh, nice. Where do you usually, where are you usually?
1: Christchurch.
0: Oh, nice. Yeah. How's Mosgiel doing?
1: It's all right. It's a bit drizzly today.
0: Yeah.
1: I'm heading into Dunedin tonight, and then I'll be home at the weekend.
0: Oh, good for you.
1: Yes. I'm going to be back for Sunday. So
0: that's kind of have you been driving around the country?
1: Yeah.
0: So now this will help repay you for that.
1: Well, I've spent about $80-something already on petrol.
0: Oh, well.
1: It'll be very helpful.
0: Oh, that's awesome. So good to chat, Anne. Just hold right there. I'll come back to you and get your contact details. Lots of people entered, and yeah, we just threw all the names into the hat, and Anne was our winner. And gallivanting around the country, it's always nice to get away, isn't it? And then find out that you've won King for a Day, a king size chocolate bar, and a king size $100 petrol voucher. Bunch of fun. Thanks, everyone, for playing.

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It's Elevation Worship. God, I'm just grateful. Elevation Worship and Chandler Moore, that is. Afternoon Praise on Sanctuary. You're with Lizzie. I was just speaking to Anne before, the winner of the King for a Day, the king-sized chocolate bar, the king-sized $100 petrol voucher. Great prize. And she was telling me off air that she really enjoys listening via the Rhema Media app. And one of the things I really like the best, because she was talking about writing down the songs that she loves, that there is actually, if you're on the app, you make sure you got to be in the sanctuary, because you could listen to three of our radio stations, not all at once, but the beauty of the app, you can bounce between Sanctuary, Life FM and Rhema. But say you're on Sanctuary and up on the top left-hand corner, I'm just looking at as I talk about it, it's the easiest way to do it. You go in the menu and then you select recently played. So I'm looking at that now. I wish I could show you actually. I'm looking at it and it's just showed me that the song that has just played is God, I'm Just Grateful. To the right of it, there are three dots. I press on the three dots. I've got a few different choices. I can preview it and play out a little bit of it. I can share it. You might go, oh, I've got to share this to my mom or my best friend or my husband or whoever. This song is so epic. Or maybe share it to the worship leader. Hey, can we sing this one at church? And also, you can add it as your favorite. Adding as a favorite is really good, because then you've got a list of favorites, and next time you want to request a song, that's the good way to do it. Something that you've heard before that you'd like to hear again. Just a top tip for using the Rhema Media app, which Anne was saying she used. She lives in Christchurch. She's in Mosgiel. She's, I don't know what the frequency is. Doesn't need to know. Listens via the Rhema Media app. So good. Worship Central, O Lord, we seek your face.

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0: you're gonna be okay.
1: Cherub, gonna be okay. We all need to hear that sometimes. Love that song. 8 minutes to four, afternoon praise on Sanctuary. You are with Lizzie. I just heard a little promo there play out for the good Rev George Pink, podcaster and priest. Comes on my show sometimes on something theological. And I happened to notice on Facebook, and I know he'll be happy that I'm giving him a bit of a plug, but he's been having this ad on, you can follow him on Facebook, Reverend George Pink. He's got an ad that says, curious about church? You're warmly invited. Having an open day this coming Sunday, give church a go. His church is based out in 10 Claiborne Road, Glen Eden, St Andrews. And I went there. I just had a flick back, actually. It was back in February. It's a beautiful old church. It's actually celebrating 100 years old this year. So, you know, old wooden floors and a bit of stained glass and just rich with tradition. And when I go into a building like that, I'm like, wow, how many hundreds, how many thousands of people have sat in these pews and prayed? And they're a really friendly bunch. And then they just sort of walk across the car park and, as George says, West Auckland hospitality, home baking. If you're in the hood, check it out this Sunday. There you go, good Rev George. Free plug for you. Coming up, Josiah Queen with Cloud and Fire.
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6: In this update, State Highway 2's Waiweka Gorge will be closed all day with an orange heavy rain warning until 6 for parts of the Bay of Plenty. In Waitomo District, State Highway 3 through Awakino Gorge is due to open and all South Island routes have reopened. The Prime Minister's office has confirmed a document was emailed to a former Beehive staffer's private address relating to a case likely to be torpedoed by a law change. It's been reported Z Energy and Fonterra lobbied the government before it announced plans to make it harder to legally challenge businesses for climate-related damage. Internal Affairs will investigate. Security guards are hopping on Dunedin buses 6 days a week for the next 2 months in an effort to make public transport safer. Kiwi Rail's found three potential construction partners who'll compete for the contract to develop the 19-kilometre Marsden Point Rail Link. That's news.
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6: In sport, a pass mark from Damien McKenzie for his Chiefs teammates during his fortnight on the Super Rugby sidelines. A head knock in round 14 saw the All Blacks playmaker miss the last two rounds. But McKenzie says he's good to go for the Chiefs' Week 1 playoffs match against the Reds in Hamilton on Saturday.
9: It is frustrating. You obviously always want to be out there playing, but you know, health is number one. And I think the boys had a great, apart from the loss to the Crusaders, where we showed some good stuff, and then last week we had a great win.
6: Black Ferns loose forwards Kai Poor Olsen-Baker has re-signed with NZR to the end of 2029. And cautious optimism from Naomi Osaka. She's trending in the right direction after a best ever result at the French Open. Elias.

0: and Tai Happy. Rain easing to a few showers later today, then clearing tomorrow. Bay Plenty, Rotorua, Taupoa. Rain with heavy falls and possible downpours. Easing to isolated showers today. Showers increasing early tomorrow, some heavy, becoming fine later. Gisborne to Wairarapa, scattered rain clearing today but returning to Gisborne for a time tomorrow. Nelson and Marlborough, showers clearing to fine today. Occasional drizzle for the Kaikoura coast tomorrow morning. Bulleter for Yordland, a few showers, clearing to fine for Westland northwards tomorrow. Canterbury, Otago and Southland, scattered showers, clearing later today or early tomorrow to partially cloudy.
1: From the Word.
2: 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And the people of Berea were more open-minded than those in Thessalonica, and they listened eagerly to Paul's message. They searched the scriptures day after day to see if Paul and Silas were teaching the truth.
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Revelation Worship. Chris Brown and Brandon Lake, I Know a Name, missing me in there too, even if 13 minutes past four. Good afternoon, you are with Lizzie. Love the Worship on Sanctuary. And I tell you what I really also love is over on Shine TV, the Sanctuary on Shine. So that's a bunch of our favourite music, new videos. In fact, a whole new load have been released recently. And it means that you can sing along this captioned lyrics and a really great way to get to know the music and then just have a nice little worship session at home. 9 o'clock tonight on Shine TV, if that works for you. If it doesn't, Shine On Demand's always a great way to interact with the great programming on there too. Coming up for King and Country, Torrin Wells is in the mix as well. Actually, speaking of interacting via Shine On Demand, I did watch a movie over the weekend on Shine On Demand. I'll tell you about that next. It's Kristen Getty, The Power of the Cross. Ooh.

0: Have you ever wondered why Jesus taught us to address God in prayer as our Father? Why not our King, our Lord, Holy One, Friend or Judge? A Father speaks of our identity, who we belong to. Ephesians 1 verse 5, God adopted us into His own family. He wanted us to know we are His much-loved children, and He wanted us to know His character. As a perfect Father, He loves, protects, provides. He takes pride in His children. He champions us, disciplines, teaches us. He advocates for us and always wants the best. He knew that we would need a Father through every season of life, from the beginning to our dying day. It's an enduring relationship. What a privilege. Thank Him for being a Father to you today. Mahara ki tō tātou atua e tēnei rā. Remember God today. I'm Alison Shaw.
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for King and Country. Amen. 26 minutes past four. Afternoon praise. You are with Lizzie. Good to have your company. So, you know, I had a couple of days off recently. Wasn't feeling 100%. So it did involve a little horizontal time. And I don't know if you ever have that where you're not feeling 100%, but you just, and maybe you're not asleep, you just, you can't work out what to do. Like reading was too hard. You know, I didn't want to listen to any music, which is a good indication that I'm not feeling very well. And, you know, kind of staring at the ceiling. And then I thought, oh, maybe I'll see what's on Shine TV. But I kind of knew that I was in a funny kind of mood and it had to be the right thing. And I thought, surely I'm going to find something on Shine On Demand. And I did. Something I'd never seen before. It's a story, it's a famous story, The Pilgrim's Progress. Maybe you know that story, the story of Christian Pilgrim, and he is on a pilgrimage from a place of distraction to the celestial city. And it's a book that was written back in the 1600s, that long ago, by English writer John Bunyan. In fact, he was in prison for his faith at the time that he wrote it. Probably quite a good time to write when you're in prison, I could imagine. So he writes this book that ends up going all around the world. It's translated into lots of different languages and somewhere along the line turned into an animation. Now, it's a funny animation, I have to say. I thought it was a little funky in parts, like a little sort of old-fashioned, and yet I felt it really suited the story that was written in the 1600s. And it's PG, so, you know, I think in part it might be a little bit scary for some small children, but I really enjoyed it. It's a great story of persevering and overcoming, and I think it's on Shine TV just for a limited time. It's probably around 90 minutes or something like that. The Pilgrim's Progress. Go check it out for big kids and little kids and those who are young at heart like myself. Speaking of persevering, I had Jonathan texting, asking for a couple of songs. I didn't have them. Sorry, Jonathan. I'd say that you're one of our listeners that has come over with us from Star and a bit of a different playlist over here on Sanctuary New Zealand's worship station. However, your perseverance has paid off. I have got a song for you. It's CeCe Winans, How Great Thou Art. Oh.

0: Hi, I'm Cain Adams. Romans 8 verse 26. Likewise, the Spirit also helps in our weaknesses, for we do not know what we should pray for as we ought, but the Spirit himself makes intercession for us with groanings which cannot be uttered. God knows our innermost thoughts, needs, and desires, even if we don't know them ourselves. Often in times of frustration or weakness, we find ourselves unable to articulate to God what we are really needing at the time. Our hearts groan in discomfort. But the good news is that God doesn't need to hear a perfectly articulated prayer to be able to move in our lives. The Holy Spirit is able to take our groans, anguish, sighs, and cries and transform a seemingly ineffective prayer into an effective intercession, which He presents Himself before the throne room of God. We can take incredible comfort in this.
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Sanctuary, New Zealand's worship station. Why would you listen any other way?

It's Phil Wickham. Psalm 8 on Sanctuary. City of Light was in there too, with Only a Holy God. As we head towards 5 o'clock, coming up any moment, Tim Neufeld, this, I believe, the Creed. Did I tell you that I'm going on a road trip? And maybe I'll be in your neck of the woods. I'm going to be travelling around parts of the North Island. Kathy Jenke from Evening Praise, Evening Devotion, is going to be travelling around parts of the South Island. Opportunity to come and have a chinwag, to meet us, to help you through some of the changes that are happening around the AM frequency. I'll tell you more about that coming up next. This is Tim Neufeld, The Creed. So Kate Thompson's on the way. That's What the Cross is For.

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7: In this update, the Prime Minister's clarifying our nuclear-free stance. Chris Luxon says new Defence Minister Chris Pink saying a conversation about our stance could be helpful could have been expressed better. Luxon says there's nothing to be said. A 26-year-old man's appearing in court today charged with murder and arson over the death of an Opononi woman. A warning, grocery competition may not shift significantly for a while yet. The Commerce Commission's released a report showing major supermarkets still have a grip on more than 80% of the market. A proposed bank merger aims to increase competition and choice. TSB owner Toy Foundation seeking feedback on the plan to join with Heartland Bank to the tune of $620 million. Kiwi travellers are doing more than $700 million of unplanned overseas spending each year. That's news.
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7: In sport, a timely inclusion for the Chiefs for week one of the Super Rugby playoffs. All Blacks playmaker Damien McKenzie is available after 2 weeks off following a head knock against the Highlanders. McKenzie says he'll be raring to go come Saturday night's clash against the Reds and Hamilton.
10: Last week I was back training with the team, so I had a full week of training and just sort of my return to play protocols and got through that all good. And yeah, just nice to be back out in the grass with the boys and fit and ready to go.
7: Kieran Foran's been rewarded for his success as the interim head coach of the Sea Eagles in League's NRL. Manly have confirmed the former Kiwis playmaker in the permanent role until the end of the 2029 season. That is sport. I'm Raylene Ramsey.
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0: Sanctuary
11: weather.
12: Northland, Auckland, Coromandel and Waikato. One or two showers increasing this evening, some heavy, then clearing to fine tomorrow. Waitomo to Wellington, including Tomaranui and Taihape. Rain easing to a few showers later today, then clearing tomorrow. Bay of Plenty, Rotorua, Taupō, rain with heavy falls and possible downpours, easing to isolated showers today, showers increasing early tomorrow, some heavy, becoming fine later. Gisborne to Wairarapa, scattered rain, clearing today, but returning to Gisborne for a time.

Cody Carnes, Nothing Else on Sanctuary. Aaron Schuston there too, Resurrecting. 12 minutes past five, Afternoon Praise. You are with Lizzie. Coming up this hour, In The Mix, I have got good music from

0: Also on the way, Phillips, Craig and Dean.
1: Here I am to worship. Here I am to bow down. Here I am to say that.
0: Here I am to worship. Also, I'm going on a road trip. I was going to say next month, but no, it's this month, at the end of the month. I might be coming to a town near you. Kathy's going on one as well. I'll tell you more about it next. And if you're in the hood, you have to come and say g'day to us. Hillsong Worship, I Will Exalt You. Oscar Ironside's on the way. Hope for a Living on Sanctuary New Zealand's Worship Station.

0: Psalms 119 says, I seek you with all my heart. Do not let me stray from your commands. I have hidden your word in my heart, but I might not sin against you. The heart's a very important place in your life, because it's in the heart that we store and hide stuff. This writer declares that he's chosen to store the word of God in his heart. Let's face it, there's no better thing to store in your heart than God's truth. Sadly, you have the potential to store other things in your heart. Unforgiveness, envy, lust, and many other things. These things, when stored in your heart, will actually rot you and not do you any good at all. Store God's word in your heart. Get his truth. Get the Bible open. Listen to some good teaching. Remember, from your heart, your mouth will always speak, and your life will always manifest. Get that Bible open. Listen to some good biblical teaching. Flood your heart. That's what will keep you healthy.
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3: Amen. Dear God, on Sanctuary, 24 minutes past five, afternoon praise you are with Lizzie. So, something exciting coming. The Sanctuary on the Road road trip. Kathy is going to tackle the South Island. I'm tackling the North Island. The reason we're doing this is we're getting out on the road, and you might have heard we made an announcement a few weeks ago. And if you missed it, you can hear the whole thing, special announcement. Sanctuary is leaving AM radio. It's all on our website, yoursanctuary.nz, where our CEO, Luke Weston, explained what was going on. And so already from speaking to lots of listeners recently, I think I was talking to Anne earlier in the show today, who won the King for a Day petrol voucher, Anne from Christchurch. I was speaking with Ivan last week from Hamilton, both listening via the Rima Media app already. There's lots of good ways you can keep listening to Sanctuary via the app, via iHeartRadio, via our website, yoursanctuary.nz. The other cool thing is that we're working towards bringing Sanctuary, in fact, all of our radio stations, to Freeview, so you can listen via your TV channel, which is pretty cool. But we know, you know, for some of us, technical stuff's easy. For others, it's not so easy. I'll actually put myself on the second camp. I'm always like, come on, brain. You can do this. Come on. Come on, girl. And so we want to help you. We want to walk across that bridge with you, with Sanctuary, keep being part of our family and help you navigate that way. And so we're coming to a town near you, if you live in these particular towns, that is. So Kathy from Evening Devotions, she's going to be heading around South Island Monday the 22nd of June, obviously just going to places where it's impacted, where the AM frequency is coming off air. She'll be with a tech team in Nelson, Christchurch, Timaru, Dunedin and Invercargill that week of the 22nd of June. And I'm going to be going on North Island road trip with the tech team as well. And we are going to Hamilton, Tauranga, Napier, Wellington, Whanganui and New Plymouth. And then at a later date, teams are going to be heading out and about through Auckland. I keep forgetting to mention Auckland. Sorry, Auckland, Tamaki Makaurau, this is where I was born and bred. So we would love to catch up with you. Perhaps you know, you've got the app and you're like, I don't quite know how to use it on my car. There's all sorts of things. There's some really good people who are going to be explaining things, probably more technical than me. I know the basics. But hey, even if you know all that and you're in those areas, we don't actually get out on the road much. We're busy here in the studio. Come say good day and we're going to have tea and coffee. Don't be shy. If you're like, oh, I won't know anyone. Yes, you will. You recognise my voice. And I would love to meet you. So many listeners that I have met over the years. And then, you know, maybe you're somebody that rings up all the time or sends texts. Or even if you don't, you're part of the family. So come and say good day. We would love to support you and just say hi. You can find out all the information, Sanctuary on the Road, on our website, yoursanctuary.nz. Here is a great Kiwi artist, also a listener to Sanctuary. It's Beck Nelson, You Direct My Path.

sanctuary is more than a station. It's a growing movement of worship across New Zealand. And with exciting expansion already underway, Sanctuary is preparing to reach more homes, more communities, and more people with the hope found in God's presence. 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And if you're ready, give early at yoursanctuary.nz. 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

Perhaps Craig and Dean, here I am to worship on Sanctuary. You are with Lizzie. Hey, yes, next week's a big week here. It is the Sanctuary Support Drive. If you're new to Sanctuary, you might not realise we are predominantly listener funded. This is how we do it, as Rema Media has done it for over 40 years. And so we will be sounding a little bit different next week, and we'd love you to be part of it. In fact, already a number of people have already given. That's such a good idea. It's like I bought this birthday card for my aunt in Canada a couple of months ago. It's still just sitting on the dresser in my bedroom. That's no good. And so you may have every intention to give next week, but you don't have to wait until then. Your sanctuary.nz, donate, the top right-hand corner. It will be sounding a little bit different. I always have a co-host, and I have got a co-host next week. It's the awesome Luke Weston, who's our CEO. Luke and I have done quite a bit of radio together over the years, and I tell you, it's always like kind of crazy. There's usually a guitar, there's usually singing, there's usually a bunch of fun. And what I love more than anything is listening and hearing and talking with you when you've given, and share with us your stories. And I know sometimes our producer will call you back and people go, oh no, I don't want to talk on the radio. But please do. Like, really, please do. Because it just makes our day. And like, we want to hear your stories of how God is moving through this radio station and blessing you and comforting you and giving you courage and supporting you. And come be part of it next week. But right now, if you're like, no, don't want to wait till next week, yep, you can already give online. 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

0: Lauren Daigle on Sanctuary Afternoon Praise. Let it be a hallelujah. You're with Lizzie as we head for 6 o'clock. Maverick City Music's on the way, More Than Able. After 6, Phil Wickham, Andrew Rip, and also the word for you today.
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10: In this update, the local government minister says they're restoring democratic accountability to councils. The government's amending a bill currently before Parliament to bar non-elected council members from voting on committees. The Prime Minister says his staff are using a personal email to communicate with the private sector undermines public trust. It's been confirmed Fonterra sent a briefing about a controversial High Court case to a now former staffer's private account. The Serious Fraud Office has filed charges against a former Sacred Hill Vineyards executive and director, claiming offending from 2017 to 2019. Richard Foddy is facing 18 charges of false accounting. A view merging Heartland and TSB won't be a blow for the big four banks. Heartland bankers struck a deal to buy TSB for $620 million, pending consultation and Reserve Bank approval. That is news.
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10: In sport, the Chiefs insist nothing is a given as they prepare to host the Reds in week one of the Super Rugby playoffs. The Queensland side will arrive in Hamilton for Saturday night's match as sizeable underdogs. But after 4 finals defeats in 5 years, Damien McKenzie says the Chiefs are staying focused.
13: For us, it's 1 week at a time, making sure we earn our week this week, prepare well, and we're playing a Reds side who have got a... We've played some great rugby throughout the year. They're going to be dangerous. We've had some great battles against them. So making sure we make the most of those small moments we get.
10: The men's second seed headlines the first lot of quarterfinals at the French Tennis Open in Paris overnight. Germany's Alexander Zverev takes on rising Spanish star Rafael Jordá. That is sport.
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15: Northland, Auckland, Coromandel and Waikato. One or two showers increasing this evening, some heavy, then clearing to fine tomorrow. Waitomo to Wellington, including Tomaranui and Taihape. Rain easing to

0: Showers clearing later today or early tomorrow to partially cloudy.
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Andrew Rip, Rejoice on Sanctuary. Phil Wickham, Homesick for Heaven. Good evening, you are with Lizzie. Lovely to have your company on this Tuesday, the 2nd of June. We really are in winter now, aren't we? Coming up, music from Rend Collective, the Worship Initiative. The word for you today is on the topic of dealing with others well, and it has a Oswald Chambers quote in there. Oswald Chambers, a book I had, My Utmost for His Highest. I presume I've still got that somewhere. He says, whenever you're in a critical temper, it's impossible to enter into communion with God. I want to hear the rest of that coming up just before 6:30. It's Matt Redman, 10,000 Reasons.

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0: The Wish Finishtive, Teach Me to Number My Days, Rend Collective, Second Chance. It's time for the word for you today. It's on the topic of dealing with others, and it's a part three of a part four on this teaching. And if you want to catch up with the other days and you aren't able to listen, well, they've already been two of them, haven't they? You can catch up on it, is what I'm trying to say, via the Rema Media app. Just one of the many things you can do on the Rema Media app.
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2: Aaron and Miriam had been criticising Moses, the guy God had chosen, anointed and worked through to lead his people. They didn't realise it, but when they had their anti-Moses moan, they set themselves against God. When Aaron realised what he'd done and that there was no wriggling out of it, he confessed straight away. "We were fools to do such a thing," he says in Numbers chapter 12, verse 11. Aaron did the smart thing. He recognised what he'd been doing and he repented of it fast. Could he have done otherwise? Could Aaron have said, "Fine then, had enough, I'm off"? Maybe, but he'd certainly have been saying goodbye to his relationship with God too. Aaron recognised that he wanted that clean slate forgiveness with God for his future and realised just how much he'd been damaging that relationship. By being critical of Moses, he'd already turned away from God. So how do we learn from Aaron's mistake? Oswald Chambers wrote, "Whenever you're in a critical temper, it is impossible to enter into communion with God." So, when we're tempted to get critical, slam on the brakes and check in with God. "Lord, how do you see this situation? Can you give me the grace to deal with this person well?" So what now? Next time you're about to say something about the way someone is acting, stop. Why do you want to say it? Would saying this be a loving thing for both God and this person? Then decide what you should do.
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Barrett, Build My Life. You are with Lizzie on Sanctuary. A good place to build your life is on the Word of God. Heading into it from the book of John, chapter 8, verse 36. So it says, so if the Son sets you free, you are truly free. Or another version says, so the Son sets free is free indeed. I found in my own walk that you can head into freedom with God and then life can come cluttering in, can't it? There is still that gift of freedom, but you know, it's continually having that walk with God and sometimes having to deal with difficult things in our lives, but the gift of freedom, it is a wonderful thing. Hey, if you want to find out more about what the Bible Society are up to, they are busy recording the books of the Bible in Te Reo Māori, the latest, the book of Timothy. 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This is Elevation Worship on Sanctuary. Do it again.

0: To me, the most amazing and wonderful thing about God is that there is always more. No matter how real God is to me, there is always more. No matter how much of his character I think I understand, there is always more. No matter how deep I believe our relationship is, there is always more. No matter how much of his love for me I comprehend, there is always more. No matter how much of my selfishness has been sacrificed in his name, there's always more. Oswald Chambers says, what we think of as being the process, God calls the end. Chambers is explaining to us that it is this state of constantly moving into the great always more of God, the mystery of knowing him more, is where we always need to be. I am Grant Norsworthy with Word and Song.
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1: As far as Frank, never get used to this. As we head for 7 o'clock, Seth's leader on the way won't start now. I do declare that's not going to be my car. Matt Boswell and Matt Papa in there with the Lord Almighty Reigns. And then the wonderful Kathy Jenke keeping you company for evening praise. I'll be back tomorrow. I'll be back at 2 p.m. Come join me. I'll be on air after Tom. Take care and God bless.
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Hillsong Worship, oh praise the name, Jamie McDonald with Desperate. 8 after 7. Good evening. Kathy with you. It's evening devotion, your sanctuary, New Zealand's worship station. How was the long weekend? You back into it? How did that go? A lot of people I've chatted with were saying how much they enjoyed the extra day off. It really helps, doesn't it, just to kind of reset. Got on the music front this hour. Coming up, Nicole C. Mullen next with Redeemer, We the Kingdom later on with Rescue Me. Looking forward to the Katinas, thank you. And Sheila, his eye is on the sparrow.

0: by me.
1: Never doubt God's mighty power to work in you and accomplish all this. He will achieve infinitely more than your greatest request, your most unbelievable dream, and exceed your wildest imagination. He will outdo them all, for His miraculous power constantly energizes you. I want to encourage someone today to dream big. Dream the impossible. There is a God that is on your side. For if God is for you, there is no one that can be against you. I believe God is ordaining your path. God is going to bring right people. God is going to bring right opportunities. And today is the day that you are going to experience miracles. Believe that God is on your side, that He is opening the doors of favor and doors of the supernatural. I believe that God loves you and He has a great plan for your life. This is Joshua Singh, and you can find more information about me on joshuasingh.com.
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Very good evening. Sanctuary, New Zealand's worship station with Matthew West and Mended. We, the Kingdom, up next at 20 past seven with Rescue Me. Going to hear two from Micah Tyler. Praise the Lord. I discovered this weekend that my smoke alarm works. I wasn't quite sure because we've been in our place, current place, for just over a year. There is a smoke alarm, but I wasn't sure if it worked or not, but it's went off twice this weekend, once with a very smoky oven and stuff. Smoke just came pouring out, set off the alarm. And my very first reaction was, oh, thank goodness that alarm does work. And then I set it off again, a fire that didn't quite ignite, and it was just smoking away and the wind was blowing, and I thought I'd help the fire kick off by opening up the door and chucking some paper in, and just all the smoke came billowing out, and then it fed it the smoke through our heat transfer system, blowing it into all the rooms, and it was like, ah, no. And it set the alarm off as well, and I thought, well, yep, I know you work.

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Corey Ashby, Reckless Love, an awesome song about God's incredible, unlimited love for us. 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Good evening. And if anyone's just tuned in, Kathy with you. Nice to have your company. We've got the Katinas. Thank you. And Jerob, going to be okay. Well, Sanctuary is New Zealand's worship station, and not only is Sanctuary your worship radio station, but it's part of a growing movement of worship across the country. How cool is that? 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And on that note, I want to say thank you. Here are the Katinas. Mm-hmm.

0: My middle boy was nicknamed the Hurricane when he was a preschooler. One memory I have of him at this stage that's forever burned in my heart is of him heading outside to play one day when he leaned back in from the doorway and earnestly asked, "What time do you want me home, Mum?" I giggled out loud at this because, well, here's the thing. One, he was three and not allowed to venture past a spot he knew was his boundary. Two, he couldn't tell the time yet. And three, his days of playing outside of my sight were years away. At that time in his life, our little Hurricane had to be content to stay close. But as he's gotten older, I've had to learn to trust him and to extend those boundaries. 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

0: His eye is on the sparrow, isn't it? Just such a beautiful analogy. Sela there, your sanctuary, New Zealand's worship station. 13 away from 8 o'clock. And big congratulations to Anne Frazzle, who was the winner of King for a Day competition. So cool for Anne. She comes from Christchurch. She was on holiday in Mosgiel and she'd already spent about $80 on petrol. So as part of her King Pack prize from Sanctuary, she won herself a $100 petrol voucher. So a real blessing for Anne. And not sure if you're listening at the moment, Anne, but absolutely stoked for you and congratulations. And thanks to everyone who took part last week. That was a lot of fun.
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Cornerstone with Tim Neufeld, Audrey Assad and Carrie Jobe at the top of the hour at 8 with Forever, 8 after 8. Good evening, Sanctuary. Evening devotion. Kathy, keeping you company on a Tuesday night. Hope your evening's going well and you settle in and enjoying the worship music. Looking forward to the Heart of Catherine coming up with Follow. Elevation Worship with Trust in God later on in the hour. Nicole Sponberg in the garden and a fun one with Phil Wickham, Psalm 8 and Ale. This is the Parachute Band, All the Earth.

0: There are some truths we don't reveal to our children because they don't have the maturity to handle them. In the same way, our Heavenly Father has insights He'd love to share with us but can't because of our spiritual immaturity. While on earth, Jesus spoke to the crowds in parables, but to His close followers, His disciples, He revealed the meaning of these parables. While in Egypt, in the wilderness, the Israelites witnessed some amazing acts of God. Only Moses, however, had the spiritual maturity and insight to understand the ways of God. Do you long for deeper insight and a greater understanding of God's ways? One way of achieving this is to take heed of Paul's instruction to the Corinthians to set aside their childish behavior. In other words, we simply need to grow up. I'm June Dooney, and you can contact me on junedooney.com.
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Aloha to Catherine at Sanctuary and a song called Follow at 20 past 8. Souvenirs worship up next. Emmanuel, God with us. We are messengers coming up also with love, and this three in a row wrapping up with Elevation Worship, Trust in God. You were Sanctuary, New Zealand's worship station, and we know going off AM and onto digital is a big change that's happening for our Sanctuary listeners. Very mindful of that, and some people are saying that tuning in digitally just might be a bit too difficult. So we've listened to you, heard you, and we want to help. So coming up, well, in, I was going to say in June, but we're here already, second day of June. We're going to be hitting the road, very excited about this, with a series of how-to workshops happening across the country. I'll be heading across parts of the South Island starting from Monday the 22nd of June, and I'm really looking forward to meeting you. I hope I can meet you. I'll be joined by the tech team. We're going to be in Nelson, Christchurch, Timaru, Dunedin and Invercargill. And on from Monday the 29th of June, Lizzie from Afternoon Praise is going to be joining our techs for the North Island leg, covering Hamilton, Tauranga, Napier, Wellington, Whanganui and New Plymouth. And then later on, going to be out and about in the Auckland area. So for details for those workshops, head along to the Sanctuary website, yoursanctuary.nz, and I really hope I can get to meet with you.

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Elevation Worship, Trust in God. 24 minutes to 9 at Sanctuary. Next up, Building 429, Where I Belong. Going to hear too from Phil Wickham, Psalm 8 LA. I love that song. It's a lot of fun. You might have heard the message just before Elevation Worship there from Luke Weston, the CEO of Rema Media, regarding the switching off the AM network on Sanctuary here on the 1st of August and a digital switchover happening. And you're most welcome to get in touch with Luke if you have questions, want a bit more understanding, and he'd be very happy to have a chat with you. I know there are Sanctuary listeners that this is really going to impact, and so if you want to get in touch with Luke, you can. His email address is luke@rema.co.nz. You can also give us a call during business hours, Monday to Friday, 09307 1251.

0: I'm married to someone who loves a fire, whether it be an open fire, a wood burner, a bonfire, or a brazier. And a favourite pastime of ours is to enjoy an evening outside with the brazier and a few marshmallows. He loves the process of stoking the fire, making sure there's kindling and sufficient wood to keep it going. Recently, on one such occasion, I was reminded of William Booth of the Salvation Army, who said, "Look well to the fire of your souls, for the tendency of fire is to go out." We need to love the process of stoking the fire of our soul. It's a daily thing. Leviticus 6 verse 12, each morning the priest will add fresh wood to the fire. How's your fire? I encourage you to add fresh wood today. Look well to the fire of your soul. Mahana ki tau tātou atua e tēnei rā. Remember God today. I'm Alison Shaw.
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0: 13 away from 9, evening devotion at Sanctuary, New Zealand's worship station. If you've just tuned in, nice to have your company, Kathy with you. That was Nicole Sponberg in the garden. Actually, my garden at the moment is just so, well, actually, to be honest, it's full of weeds, but despite the weeds, it is just so pretty with autumn colours, and I think we've had big rain and winds over the last few days in my neck of the woods, and just about the final leaves from my cherry, I think it's a cherry tree or cherry-ish tree, have fallen down. So the underneath it, there's just this carpet of golden colour, and it's absolutely beautiful. And nearby it, I've got a persimmon tree, and all those leaves have dropped, but the persimmons are still hanging there. Actually, the birds are having a field day with it. But it's like these little golden lanterns hanging in the tree. And then I've got, as I said, this carpet of golden sort of leaves underneath the cherry tree, and it's just so, so beautiful. And I've got I think it's maybe jonquils or daffodils starting to pop up as well, and also irises starting to flower there. So I've got this lovely sprinkling of amazing colour in amongst the weeds, but I don't take note of the weeds. I just look at all the beautiful colour.
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So much to be grateful for, especially when you stop and think about it. And once you start thinking about to whom you're grateful to and for what you're grateful for, you find more and more things, isn't it? 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That was Brandon Lake, and heard two at 9 o'clock, Toby Mac, everything, 8 minutes past nine. Kathy with you on your Tuesday night. Nice to have your company here on Sanctuary. We've got Sanctus Real coming up with Steady, later on Presence Music Band, Found You in the Hurt. Later on in the hour, Oscar Ironside, Hope for a Living. This is Keith and Kristen Getty, Be Still My Soul, Be Still.

0: Hi, I'm Kane Adams. The Bible talks a lot about idolatry, but what is an idol? An idol is anything that absorbs our hearts and imagination more than God. In essence, an idol is what we place our trust in other than God for us to feel happy and complete. What is intriguing about idols is how elusive and hidden they can be. Very often we're unaware of what we're idolizing. Even as Christians, it can be very easy to say, God is all I need. But deep down, we long to have something else in addition in order to feel complete. If we need something in addition to God to make us happy, then that is our true king. If we say, I need God, but I also need this other thing to feel complete, then we're in idolatry. The other thing automatically takes precedence over God's rightful place in our lives. Does this mean that we can't enjoy good things in life? Of course not. We should just never expect them to bring a fulfillment that only God can provide. Otherwise, we'll be sorely disappointed.
1: It's your sanctuary.
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Tuesday night, 20 past nine, Sanctuary, it's evening devotion. Cathy with you and Bethel Music there, you make me brave. Next up, Presence Music Band, Found in the Hurt. It was very cool to hear, this is in the UK, a hospital in London has opened up the UK's first ever outdoor intensive care ward on its rooftop, which allows critically ill patients to experience fresh air, sunshine and nature while still receiving full medical support. Doctors say spending time outside outdoors can boost well-being and may even help speed up the recovery. The rooftop space includes gardens filled with flowers, plants, scents, and patients can see, touch and smell from their beds. Isn't that very cool? I was reading about one particular patient, Holly Allen was her name. She had 2 months in intensive care and then they took her outside into the outdoor intensive care, and she said it was an amazing, very emotional experience for her, and as she felt the sunshine on her face, she said she'd forgotten what it feels like to be outside. And the hospital staff hope that the innovative outdoor ward will not only improve patients' mental and emotional health, but also help them reconnect with everyday life beyond the hospital walls. And an interesting idea that it might help speed up recovery as well. I can well understand that. You know, there's nothing like a bit of fresh air on your face and a bit of sunshine as well. I think what a brilliant idea.

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Waymaker Leland, 28 to 10. Good evening, Sanctuary. Kathy with you. It's evening devotion. Up next, Darlene Check, Shout to the Lord. More music with Oscar Ironside coming up. Hope for a Living in three in a row. This one wrapping up with Twyla Paris, Leaning on the Everlasting Arms of God. I love the night sky, and I would have loved this weekend being at Pukaki Observatory in the South Island. Viewers who went there on Sunday night, I think it was, to have a look at the blue moon, got an absolute surprise and an unexpected treat with something called a moon bow, basically a rainbow around the moon. I never knew there was such a thing. I didn't even know the word moon bow existed, but it does. And this happens when certain conditions are met. The moon needs to be 80 to 90% full at least, so basically nearly a full moon. In addition to that, the moon needs to be 42 degrees below a 42 degree angle in the sky. And then there needs to be some sort of storm or waterfall or something giving you a lot of mist. And then you need that storm to part with all those conditions when the moonlight comes through. And then you get this moon bow, basically a rainbow around the moon. That would have been absolutely amazing. I was looking at some photos and I thought, wow, this is incredible. Never knew it existed. It's a bucket thing of mine, bucket list thing of mine, to be able to go to one of those observatories. I think it would be absolutely spectacular.

0: Psalm 118 verse 24 says, "This is the day that the Lord has made. Let's rejoice and be glad in it." Always make sure that you're valuing and loving the day that you're in. Yes, there's days that are gone and there's days that are coming, but today is an important day. You'll realize this when you understand the greatest commodity that you own is the currency of your days. Just like coins in a purse, so are the days that you have left to spend. Make sure that you don't waste any of them, but spend each remaining day wisely. This is a sobering thought. There's no refunds. When the coins are spent, they're gone. Yes, we have eternity, but let's not waste the life that we have here to live. Like treasured coins, spend each day wisely. Enjoy and rejoice in each one, because one day they will be spent and we'll be stepping together into everlasting life.
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1: And what? 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

0: hymn that came out in 1887, written by Anthony Shoalwater and Elisha Hoffman, and it was born out of a tragedy when Anthony Shoalwater received letters from two of his former students. He was a teacher mourning the loss of their lives, and he was kind of reflecting on how he could reply to these letters. And then he reflected on a verse in Deuteronomy, chapter 33, verse 7, which says, "The eternal God is your refuge, and underneath are the everlasting arms of God." And it was out of that scripture that he replied to his students, and was picked up and turned into a hymn. Twyla Paris there. But just a quick reminder too, the hymn program Sunday morning between 6 and 7 o'clock. Do you listen to it at all? Hosted by Peter Shaw. You're with Sanctuary, 13 away from 10.
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7 after 10 o'clock. That was Cody Carnes' Run to the Father and Called Out Music. Thank you, Lord. Well, thank you for your company tonight. We've got Blanca coming up this hour. Greater is He. Shane and Shane, His Mercy is More, and Mercy Me, Make It Well. Also, it's delving into a piece of scripture coming up shortly with one verse and one encouragement. Tonight's verse coming up on John chapter 8, verse 36, which says, "So if the Son sets you free, you are truly free."

0: I love singing songs, playing songs, even writing songs, especially when those songs are about God's love for me, my love for Him, our relationship and how that relationship affects the way I see life and the way I live life. But I need to realize that singing songs, love songs to God, in and of itself is not worship. Hopefully, singing love songs to God is one of many different expressions of worship that flow out of my life as it is surrendered at the foot of the cross. Music can be a wonderful expression of worship, but my life surrendered in worship is what is required. I'm Grant Norsworthy with Word and Song.
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Bunker, greater is he. 20 minutes past 10, it's Sanctuary. Aaron Shoes next with Palm Sunday. Michael W. Smith's Sky Spills over coming up. But delving into a Bible verse, tonight's one verse, one encouragement from John chapter 8, verse 36, which says, "So if the Son sets you free, you are truly free." And Jesus here isn't talking about a freedom that depends on the circumstances, necessarily the physical circumstances. He's talking about a freedom that starts deep within us, deep within our souls. And when Christ sets us free, fear doesn't get the final word, guilt doesn't define us, and our past doesn't own us. We can walk forward with confidence, knowing that we're loved and accepted by God. And true freedom isn't about doing whatever we want, which is, when you think of the word freedom, you kind of think that. But it's becoming who God created us to be. And he invites us to step into that freedom and live like the chains are gone, because in Christ, they are.

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Shane and Shane, His Mercy Is More, originally came out in 2016, written by Matt Boswell, Matt Papa, and picked up by Shane and Shane, and released in 2019, their version on their album Hymns Live, His Mercy Is More. And thinking about God's mercy, His love for us, a lovely thought from Augustine of Hippo, who said, "Trust the past to the mercy of God. Present the present to His love and the future to His providence." More music on Sanctuary, 25 to 11 it is. This is Hillsong Worship. Reuben Morgan, Forever Rain.

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0: Cathy with you on your Tuesday night, 13 away from 11 o'clock. Jaden Lavick there. What wondrous love is this? Hope it was a good long weekend for a lot of people. Having that extra day was really nice. I know in my extended family, there was a lot of, oh, it is so nice having an extra day. It was a wet one too. So no need to feel guilty for not getting out and about and doing things. Hope you had a good long weekend as well. Sanctuary, New Zealand's worship station.
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Nice to be a part of your Tuesday night. Kathy with you, that was Matt Redman. Heart of Worship at the top of the hour at 11, Holy Water. 9 after 11, around about 11:30-ish, our daily devotional word for you today. Coming up, more thoughts tonight, continuing on with the little mini-series, Deal With Others Well. On the music front, going to hear from Bethel Music, Martin Smith, Love of My Life. Christy Knockles up with an awesome hymn, Praise to the Lord the Almighty. This is Third Day and Love Song.

0: We must stop fighting spiritual problems with materialistic weapons. We must stop trying to change situations that have an invisible root with visible weapons. The root of the negative situation that you don't want is actually invisible. You cannot take visible weapons to deal with invisible things. The Bible says, though we walk in the flesh, we do not war according to the flesh. For the weapons of our warfare are not carnal, but mighty in God for pulling down strongholds. We need to destroy some thought patterns. The thought of failure is not an ordinary stronghold. It is a spiritual stronghold. The devil took time to program us for failure, but we need to recognize that the source of our problem is in our mindsets, our imaginations. And I believe that every high thing that exalts itself against the knowledge of God must be cast down. Today, I want you to give no room to whatever thought that contradicts the Word of God in your life. This is Joshua Singh, and you can find out more information about me on joshuasingh.com.
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Here to stay, Anthem Worship Sanctuary, Cathy with you. It's evening devotion, 23 past 11. More music next with Bethel Music, Martin Smith, Love of My Life. Tonight's prayer from the past, and it is time for that, from Anselm. He was his era, one of the early Christians, well, not quite so early as some prayers I've shared, particularly of recent. His era, 1033 to 1109 AD. And a beautiful prayer, I thought, this one. Lord, because you have made me, I owe you the whole of my love. Because you have redeemed me, I owe you the whole of myself. And because you have promised so much, I owe you my whole being. Moreover, I owe you as much more love than myself, as you are greater than I, for whom you gave yourself and to whom you promised yourself. I pray, Lord, make me taste by love what I taste by knowledge. Let me know by love what I know by understanding. I owe you more than my whole self, but I have no more, and by myself I cannot render the whole of it to you. Draw me to you, Lord, in the fullness of your love. I am wholly yours by creation. Make me all yours too in love. In Jesus' name, amen.

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0: Jesus Culture in the River. 25 minutes left on a Tuesday night. It's 25 to midnight. More music in a moment coming up here on Sanctuary with Chris Tomlin. Whom shall I fear? Jared, gonna be okay. But first, some thoughts or more thoughts on our daily devotional word for you today on dealing with others well.
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2: Aaron and Miriam had been criticizing Moses, the guy God had chosen, anointed, and worked through to lead his people. They didn't realize it, but when they had their anti-Moses moan, they set themselves against God. When Aaron realized what he'd done and that there was no wriggling out of it, he confessed straight away. "We were fools to do such a thing," he says in Numbers chapter 12, verse 11. Aaron did the smart thing. He recognized what he'd been doing and he repented of it fast. Could he have done otherwise? Could Aaron have said, "Fine then, had enough, I'm off"? Maybe, but he'd certainly have been saying goodbye to his relationship with God too. Aaron recognized that he wanted that clean slate forgiveness with God for his future and realized just how much he'd been damaging that relationship. By being critical of Moses, he'd already turned away from God. So how do we learn from Aaron's mistake? Oswald Chambers wrote, "Whenever you're in a critical temper, it is impossible to enter into communion with God." So, when we're tempted to get critical, slam on the brakes and check in with God. "Lord, how do you see this situation? Can you give me the grace to deal with this person well?" So what now? Next time you're about to say something about the way someone is acting, stop. Why do you want to say it? Would saying this be a loving thing for both God and this person? Then decide what you should do.
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1: Dark days, unbearable nights. 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
1: To correct my vision, I wear contact lenses. 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We can see, but not well. 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As the scripture promises in Matthew 5, verse 8, it's the pure in heart who will see God. I'm June Dooney, and you can contact me on junedooney.com.
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0: Christy Knuckles with that awesome hymn, Praise to the Lord the Almighty. 10 away from midnight, Gary Hookfleet, along after midnight to keep you company. Thank you for yours this evening. Great to be with you. Tonight's thought I'll leave with you from Anselm of Canterbury. He was known as, had a prayer from the pastor of his just a little earlier. Now, this one might be a bit of a mind bender for this time of night, I'm thinking, and I hope it sits with you. This is what he said: "For I do not seek to understand in order to believe, but I believe in order to understand. For I believe this: unless I believe, I will not understand." You've got to follow the thread on that one, isn't it? I had to read it a couple of times myself to make sure I understood it. I'll read it again for anyone that might have had a similar reaction to me, but I thought very, very true. "For I do not seek to understand in order to believe, but I believe in order to understand. For I believe this: unless I believe, I will not understand." Catch you tomorrow. Look forward to joining you from 7 o'clock on Evening Devotion. Take care. God bless. Have a good day tomorrow.
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1: Good morning, just after a quarter past midnight. Now, if you were listening to the program just before midnight, I should have told you this earlier, but here is a great way to begin the day. At, say, a minute or so before midnight, what you need to do is make sure that you raise your left leg. And then as soon as midnight ticks over, put the other leg down, and it will mean that you're starting off the day on the right foot. Is that a dad joke? Made me laugh.

Thank you for listening to Sanctuary on this Wednesday morning. Stephen Bell Booth and Whisper. It is just a moment or two after 20 past midnight. Still thinking about the number of accidents and deaths on the road over King's birthday weekend. The highest total for 10 years. And what made it incredibly sobering for me anyway was to see on TV the other night a map of New Zealand, and then they placed on the map pins where all the accidents were and then little crosses that showed where people died. And that was incredibly sobering. So again, just a wee reminder, if you are driving, please drive with care.

0: When my littlest guy was two, he would stand beside our basketball hoop, lift a ball up above his head and throw it up. He'd seen that ball go in the hoop before. He knew that was what he should be aiming for, and he saw no reason why he couldn't shoot a hoop. He was aiming high. There's a heroic chick in the Bible who aimed really high. Esther used her natural giftings. She heard from God, she knew what was right in her heart to do, and she stepped out. She risked all to save her people. She was audacious in her faith and in her obedience. She was more concerned for others than her own security. She combined courage with practical planning. She prepared in the natural and the spiritual. Each one of us has giftings and abilities for a reason. Let's use them for a greater purpose, just like Esther. My little Asher may not have been able to get the ball in the hoop, but it didn't stop him from aiming high. He had absolutely nothing to lose, and neither do we. For more, go to fionacaris.com.
1: 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Lord, you

Cochrane and Company, and thank God for Sunday morning. I know there are some people who sort of get a wee bit upset with the title of that, but I know what they were trying to do, and you've got to sort of work your way around it, I guess. And here's the thing. We should be grateful for Sunday morning, but should we not be also grateful for other days of the week? It's a conversation starter, if nothing else, eh? 25 to 1.

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0: Now, they sing it a little bit faster than I'm used to, but it's a good version nevertheless. The Heritage and their rendition of the beautiful old hymn, The Church's One Foundation. Thank you for listening to Sanctuary Wednesday morning already. 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

0: ever have difficulty sleeping? There are times in my life when sleep evades me. I'm tossing and turning and getting more restless. And it was at one such time that I discovered Psalm 42, verse 8, that God gives us a song in the night. The next restless night, I asked God for a song. Sure enough, one came to mind. What a beautiful name. And I sang along in my mind. On another occasion, the song was, "All my life you've been faithful." Sometimes the same song will be in my night hours over and over. It becomes like a default setting. The song distracts me from worrying about sleep. It focuses my mind on worship and feeds my spirit. I feel rested rather than restless. So the next time you're awake in the night hours, ask God for a song. Mahara ki tō tātou atua e tēnei rā. Remember God today. I'm Alison Shaw.
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Elevation Worship. And worthy is your name. 1:10 Wednesday morning. One of the songs that we sang at church on Sunday was called O Come to the Altar. And the first verse says this: Are you hurting and broken within, overwhelmed by the weight of your sin? Jesus is calling. Have you come to the end of yourself? Do you thirst for a drink from the well? Well, Jesus is calling. And I hope that over the next couple of hours, if that is you, that you will enjoy the music and that it will speak to your heart and minister to your soul this morning. Come to the altar. Jesus is calling.

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So lovely to hear it again. Hope you had a wee bit of a sing-along with it. I did. Matt Redman, and I'll offer up my life just after 20 past one. Now, there are many rules of life. We've got the Ten Commandments, of course, but there's another list called the 15 Golden Rules of Life, and they've got both positives and negatives to them, and here's just a few of them. Be strong, but not rude. Be kind, but not weak. Be proud, but not arrogant. Be ambitious, but not obsessed. Be wise, but not judgmental. And be focused, but not closed off. And the one that I really, really like, be generous, but not taken advantage of. And that is a wee bit tricky, isn't it? Be generous, but not taken advantage of. How do you do that?

0: Hi, I'm Kane Adams. In the book of Matthew, we read a question from John the Baptist to Jesus. Are you the coming one, or do we look for another? All of us by nature are designed to worship God. The center of our lives is where he belongs, and we're designed to accommodate that. If we fail to place Jesus as Savior at the center of our lives, by nature, we will long to make something else our Savior, whether it's money, relationships, good deeds, or career. Because of how we are designed, it's impossible for us to leave a void space at the center of our hearts. If Jesus is not there, something or someone must take his place. John did not ask, are you the coming one, or do we stop looking? Instead, John asked, are you the coming one, or do we look for another? He had a yearning in his heart that nothing else could quench, as do all of us, whether we know it or not. So know this, if we fail to place Jesus as Savior at the center of our lives, we will always be looking for another, and that another will never satisfy like he does.
1: Non-stop worship
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3: Good morning. Thank you for having a wee listen to us this morning.

Young and Free and Falling Into You. It is almost 25 to 2. It must be the morning for lists. I had the list of 15 golden rules a little earlier this morning. Someone has just sent me a list that's really only three things. And it's a 103-year-old who wrote it. Apparently he was a doctor. And he said his three rules for living a long and happy life are keep your mind engaged, don't carry hatred, and enjoy everything in moderation. More than a passing element of truth to that. Keep your mind engaged, don't carry hatred, and enjoy everything in moderation.

Life can feel a little hectic at times, whether it's managing the kids, deadlines, or battling traffic. It's nice to know that at the end of the day, you can wind down with evening devotion with Kathy Jenke. Tune in for inspirational music and spiritual encouragement, where faith, hope, and love are explored through reflections, scripture, prayer, and conversation. Connect, reflect, and be inspired with Kathy Jenke. Weeknights 7 to midnight. It's your evening devotion.

thank you. Cody Carnes together with Mosaic MSC, and this is how I thank the Lord. Quarter to two, it's the third day of winter. The official start was a couple of days ago. The shortest day is still a couple of weeks away. I think it's either the 20th or the 21st of the month. And the other reason that you probably get a good idea that winter is sort of amongst us is the number of ads that have popped up for holidays in the South Pacific. Saw one the other day, $347 one way, from the South Island to Samoa. I quite like the idea of a one-way ticket, but who buys a

Somewhere, sometime, somehow, we've all failed. We've broken a promise. We've let someone down. We've let ourselves down. We've sinned. And when a failure like that happens, we think that plan A is broken. Plan A is smashed beyond repair. But with God, thanks to His mercy, His amazing grace, His forgiveness and love, there is always a new plan A. A plan A after a plan A after a plan A.

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what it isn't. A.W. Towser put it this way: worship is no longer worship when it reflects the culture around us more than the Christ within us. Sort of a sobering reader, really, isn't it? Worship is no longer worship when it reflects the culture around us more than the Christ within us. Ooh, it's tough to hear that.

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The Parachute Band and I Am Aware. It's 22 minutes past two and I am aware that you may have just woken up in the last few moments and you've turned the radio on, hoping that it will help you fall back to sleep. And hopefully the praise and worship music that we play on Sanctuary will do that. But the other way that you can go to sleep is by thinking about things, not to keep you awake, but just to sort of muse on them and then drift off to sleep. So here are some facts about your body that will help you sleep. You have 32 teeth, 206 bones. You have the smallest bone being the stape, which is in your ear. You have over 600 muscles. You have 31 pairs of spinal nerves, 2 kidneys, 2 lungs, 46 chromosomes, and your body temperature should be around 37 degrees. You now have permission to go to sleep.

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4: This is Sanctuary.

Melissa Helser and Revival is in the air, 25 to 3. Do you ever think about revival in terms of, well, you'd like to be in the midst of it? Maybe you've read stories about the great Welsh revival, watched the video clips from revivals or supposed revivals in America over the last few years. And you sort of think, well, I think to myself, would I like to be in the midst of that? But then I think, if I was in the middle of it, would I recognise it as being revival? It's one of those things I think about.

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It's a growing movement of worship across New Zealand. And with exciting expansion already underway, Sanctuary is preparing to reach more homes, more communities, and more people with the hope found in God's presence. 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

Red Rocks Worship and The Battle Is Yours, 10 to 3. I read a list out before of quick facts about the human body to help you sleep, and I mentioned that we have 32 teeth. Does that include wisdom teeth?

0: Romans 8:37. Yet in all of these things, we are more than conquerors through the one who loved us. Champion, conqueror, that's a great title in itself, but the Bible says we are more than that. Because of what his son achieved for us, he now declares over our lives in every situation we face, but we are more than champions, we are more than conquerors. Dare to agree with that, and then you'll find yourself walking in the truth of it. A great analogy is of a prize fighter that fights a good fight and wins the prize check. Then he goes home and his wife waits for him at the door and takes the check from his hand. He is a conqueror, but she is more than a conqueror. Remember, Jesus has fought the battle that had to be fought, and he's won it. It was a perfect win, a perfect knockout. Now he invites us to live in the victory of that win. Don't be trying to win a fight that's already been won. Rather, live in and from that victory.
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Katina's and Eagles Wings before that, Mercy Me with Make It Well. I don't know if you were listening yesterday in the wee small hours, but I read out a list of the various animals and how many years that they have on this mortal coil, and said that, of course, we have the 70 and 10. Many of us living past 70, but not too many of us get into the 90s and into the hundreds. There's a wonderful song that the Worship Initiative and Writerswell have recorded called Teach Me to Number My Days, and they've taken the idea of it from Psalm 90. And it is one of those things that we're supposed to do, teach me to number my days. But what exactly does that mean? And does it mean that you want to know when you are going to die? And if you knew that, would that change what you do today?

0: The only way your life will be different from what it is now is if you change the way you think. The quality of your life will not be better than the quality of your thoughts. To change something in your life requires renewing your mindset. This is irrespective of whatever spiritual exercise you may choose to perform. Whether you choose to fast or to pray or to go to church week to week, it must result in the renewal of your mind. Simply stated, until your mind changes, your life is not going to change. First, you must learn to challenge conventional thinking. Our mind is like a very fertile field. The problem with fertile soil is that even if you leave it without cultivation, something still grows on it. It may allow things to grow that you may not like, such as weeds. We must therefore cultivate our mind with specificity and precision. I want to encourage you to monitor your mindset. This is Joshua Singh, and you can find out more information about me on joshuasingh.com.
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I suppose when you unpack it, the gospel is simple, so they can have a song called Simple Gospel. Why not? United Pursuit. And before that, Kiwi band The Sations with I See You. Good morning, 25 to 4.

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Lauren Daigle and Oh Lord heading towards 10 to 4. Now that we are officially into winter, snow should be arriving shortly. Now, we've had a couple of sort of wisps of it over the last couple of weeks, but not really enough for the skiers to be happy. But it did make me think. There are people who, when they come to New Zealand on holiday, are experiencing snow for the very first time. And you've only got to be around the snowfields and, say, around places like Queenstown and Wanaka to see tourists from overseas. If it's all of a sudden starts to snow, jump out of their cars and sort of run around like mad people. And you sort of think, what are they doing? But apparently, and I don't know whether this is true or not, but there are over 2 billion, that's not million, but 2 billion people who are alive today that have never, ever touched snow. Think about it. Are you one of them?

0: the most important piece of equipment for anyone setting out to explore new territory is a compass. For a compass to work, it must be set to due north. Only then will the gravitational pull give the correct direction. Without a properly adjusted compass, an explorer could easily be led astray or lost. As Christians, we also need a properly set compass. For us, the compass is our choice to align ourselves with God's purpose and plans. Only as we make that commitment can we be assured of finding our God-appointed pathway. In Psalm 37, the Bible promises that if we commit our way to God, He will direct our path. So, if you haven't already, take time today to make that choice. Ask God to be the guiding compass in your life. I'm June Dooney, and you can contact me on junedooney.com.
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6: 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He was beaten so we could be whole. 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

Ellie Limebear and Rest On Us. Darlene Check begins the 4 o'clock hour with the song Magnificent. Just on 4:10. Well, a couple of years ago, my daughter gave me one of those heritage test kits where you can sort out who's related to you, like your DNA matches. And it was kind of fun. And in the early days, there were like cousins, first cousins, that sort of stuff. But now that it's been a couple of years, it's starting to get further and further out. And my little email thingy went off this morning. And apparently, I share 0.4% DNA with someone called Aaron Johansson, who lives in Holland somewhere, which I guess makes sense. And according to my heritage, they are my fourth cousin's son and or 11 other possible relationships. My fourth cousin's son. I don't even know who all my second cousins are, let alone third or fourth. I sort of wonder whether they're looking at it because they would have got a little message to say they're related to me as well, thinking, what's he doing in New Zealand?

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Iti Ariki. Good morning, it's just on 21 minutes past four. I just mentioned a moment or two ago that my fourth cousin's son, his DNA, has logged as being a relative of mine, which is all very nice, but I've got no idea what my second or third cousins, who they are, let alone my fourth cousins. But it did make me think. I've got two parents, right? Which means four grandparents, eight great-grandparents, 16 second-great-grandparents, and so on it goes through. And for me to have been born today from 12 previous generations, I needed a total of 4,094 ancestors over the last 400 years. So all of a sudden, my fourth cousin's son is not that far away.

0: Recently, I watched a documentary of a team who cycled the Tour de France route. Over the taxing 21-day ride, they were pushed to the limit by distance and heat and elevation. And they soon realised how important their team members were if they were going to complete the course. When tempted to give up, it was those alongside who gave the encouragement and the much-needed motivation to enable them to keep going. You and I have a God-given race to complete. There will be tough times when our faith is tested, we're tempted to give up. We need other believers alongside us, urging us to keep going, to run with perseverance, to not give up. And then, when our race ends, we'll be able to say with confidence, I have finished my race. Mahara ki tō tātou atua e tēnei rā. Remember God today. I'm Alison Shaw.
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New Life Music with brand new Jeremy Camp before that with a beautiful version of Give Me Jesus. It is heading towards 10 to 5. Now, if you are waking up and you are doing ministry work today and all of a sudden you think, ah, look, I really don't know whether I can do it. You've woken up early to have a quiet time. You've woken up early because there is a lot to do and you just don't know whether you can do it anymore. Here's a thought from William Booth, the guy that started the Sallies. That's what he said. While women weep as they do now, I'll fight. While little children go hungry as they do now, I'll fight. While men go to prison in and out, while there remains one dark soul without the light of God, I'll fight. I'll fight to the very end. A word of encouragement from General William Booth. Hi.

0: me.
1: Hi, I'm Kane Adams. In the book of John, Jesus demonstrates that abiding in him like a branch abides in a vine is not only important, it's absolutely necessary. Our biggest weakness is our delusion of strength. Without God, we can do nothing. It's all too easy to believe our strength is attained through our own works. Over time, we build an image of ourselves that we place our trust in without realizing it. The job we work hard at, the relationship we nourish, the money that we make, even the ministry that we build. These are examples of images we use to depict great strength within ourselves. The problem is that all these images are fallible. What happens if we lose our job, or our relationship breaks up, or we lose all our money, or the ministry fails? Our world comes crashing down and great fear enters our lives. When Jesus commanded that his disciples abide in him, it wasn't just fanciful talk. He knows the position that we're in. We can do absolutely nothing without him, for he is our only strength.
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3: 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Yeah.

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0: Matthew 11 verse 28. Then Jesus said, "Come to me, all of you who are weary and carry heavy burdens, and I will give you rest."
1: Sanctuary, New Zealand's worship station.

Oh, yes, that is Brooke. Brooke Ledgerwood and Hillsong Worship, and what a beautiful name. What a wonderful way to begin the 5 o'clock hour. Beautiful song called The Father's Song, written and recorded by Matt Redman. Heading towards 10 past five. Now, if you listen to Sanctuary, the chances are that at some point in the past, you may have listened to Southern Star and or Star and or Rema, and the name Derek Prince will not be unfamiliar to you. Derek Prince's program is still played in the small hours of the morning on Rema, if you wanted to have a wee bit of a listen. But if you all of a sudden have sort of pleasant memories of Derek, you may remember this quote of his. Most people believe that God exists, but that's not enough. You must believe that if you seek God diligently, he will reward you. Now, faith is essential, but something else is essential too. And the word that he has then is diligence. Derek Prince.

0: Sanctuary Breakfast with a bit of this.
1: Hey, last night I broke the golden rule in our house. Oh, I actually got takeaway.
2: Did you?
1: Yeah, I'm not very good at getting takeaway. I don't like spending money. And I thought, I'll get a curry. So I rang up the local Indian restaurant. I said, do you guys deliver? And he went, no, we just do chicken, fish and lamb.
0: Start your day with Lee and Nerida every morning from 6 on Sanctuary.
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Stephen Curtis Chapman and the invitation, 22 past five. Now I have seen everything. I can die happy. So what have I seen that causes this? Well, it's a heavy-duty 48-volt electric wheelbarrow. Now, I did not know that they existed, but they do. 48 volts, heavy duty, and it will allow you to transport material up and down steep inclines, reducing the strain. A wheelbarrow that has a little engine on it? I'm not too sure whether that's going to work in New Zealand. Would it?

0: Have you ever eaten instant mashed potatoes? They're rather gross. Quick, convenient, and simple to make, yes, but rather gross. We live in such an instant society these days. We have instant communication with people. We have drive-through coffee, food, and even banking. We have live news. There are so many things that we can do immediately. We're so used to this fast-paced instant life that we've become quite impatient people in general. I've found that even though we're used to things happening instantly in our daily lives, there are still recurring times when we have to wait on God's timing for things to happen. God's perfect plan for our lives very rarely works in and alongside the timetables that we have in mind. Maybe next time I'm in a hurry for things to happen according to my diary and my timing, I should remember that instant is not always good, just like the mashed potatoes. For more, go to fionacaris.com.
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0: Now that is Martin Smith, and the song is called Exalt, and before that Eric Nida and Faithful. Well, the New Zealand national football team, in other words the soccer boys, are in America preparing for the FIFA World Cup, which begins in the next week, 10 days or so, a couple of warm-up games between now and when it actually officially starts. But I was thinking, for a little bit of a competition, could you name four or five of the players in the team? And that's where it starts to get just a little bit sort of niggly, doesn't it? Most of us could name the captain, Chris Wood, because he plays overseas in the Premier League in England, and yeah, it's pretty well known because of that. But after that, it becomes just a wee bit tricky. Well, it does for me, but that may be because I follow either basketball or rugby union. But man, to be able to name our players who are representing us like in the next couple of weeks, to not be able to do so, it's a bit rough. Feel bad about myself.
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2: The Bible tells us when Miriam criticized her brother Moses because of the wife that he had chose, God gave her leprosy. You can read the story in Numbers 12, 1-10. Rewind. What? Why would a loving God do or even allow something like this? Well, as much as God is love and that he loves us, that doesn't make him the softy in the sky. God's more than able to use tough love when he needs to, and this is always actually loving. Miriam's problem didn't start in her relationship with God, but in her relationship with her brother. But God takes a deep interest in how we treat each other, like parents who correct their children for refusing to share. God's not going to approve of us messing each other about, then wanting to cozy up to him and ask for his blessing. He sees through that sort of behavior. And just like that parent, he cares for all of his children. Not only does he want the victim to get justice, it's also important that the perpetrator learns not to do it again. So if our attitude to each other stinks, he'll do the most loving thing for us to learn that lesson, even if it's massively inconvenient to us. There's a pile of research confirming that a habit of finding faults in others is destructive for the one finding fault. But most of us know that from just looking around the office or the playground. So what now? Each time you see a flaw in somebody today, counteract that criticism with a thought about a strength that that person has.
1: The word for you today. Check it out at yoursanctuary.nz.

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0: Sanctus Real and Steady. And yes, that was Just a Closer Walk with Thee, but a relatively new version recorded by Bart Millard, who's the lead singer of Mercy Me. And he cobbled together about 9 or 10 of the hymns that he grew up with, and then he thought he would record them, but not the way that he used to listen to them as a child. He sort of gave it them his own little sort of touch, feel. Pretty good, Just a Closer Walk with Thee. Heading towards 6 o'clock, news, weather and sport at 6 o'clock, and then the breakfast team, Nerida and Lee, along to look after you. But here's a little thought. If you are a left-hander, welcome to Wednesday. You join brilliant minds, Albert Einstein, Leonardo da Vinci. You are only one of 10% of the world's population, and you have a slight advantage when it comes to sport. So if you are a left-handed footy player, and we're talking about the football, the New Zealand footy team a few moments ago, are you also left-footed? And if that's the case, according to the data that I'm reading at the moment, you will have an advantage.
1: One of the most popular things for followers of Jesus to do is to get together in groups and sing songs to God. Songs about how much He loves us, how much we love Him, our relationship, how amazing His blessings are, and how we want to live lives that show that we give worth to God. It can be an amazing and powerful expression of worship, but it must not be the only expression of worship. Worship must continue after the songs have finished. Must keep going as we leave the church hall or the concert auditorium.

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6: In this update, New Zealand cementing itself as a premium tourism destination. New data from Grandview Research estimates our luxury travel market brought in more than $8 million last year and could double by 2033. A supermarket giant says the government can improve competition in the sector by continuing to make it easier to do business. Foodstuffs North Island Chief Executive Chris Quinn says any further changes should encourage more players.
7: Any regulation needs to be looked at carefully to make sure that it has value for consumers so that it produces a better outcome for shoppers rather than adding cost.
6: The finance minister still thinks Kiwi Bank is the best option for taking on the big four banks, despite changes in the sector. Heartland Bank has struck a deal to buy TSB for $620 million, pending consultation and regulator approval. Lower interest rates are providing some relief for households. Centrix's latest credit indicator report reveals arrears levels across mortgages, personal loans, credit cards and auto lending are all trending down. That's news.
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1: Sport.
6: In sport, spin bowler Shoaib Bashir has come out of the wilderness to be named in England's narrow 12-man squad for the first cricket test against New Zealand at Lord's. Uncapped pace bowler Sonny Baker is also in the 12 and is likely vying with Gus Atkinson for the last spot in Brendan McCullum's side. The first three semi-finalists have been found at the French Tennis Open. Ukrainian Marta Kostyuk and Russian Mira Andreeva have both won their quarterfinals and will meet in the last four. In the men's draw, German Alexander Zverev underlined his title credentials with a straight sets quarterfinal win over Spanish teenager Rafael Hordar. One of the NRL's worst-kept secrets is now public, with Connor Watson officially signed on to join Papua New Guinea in 2028. That's sport. I'm Jodie Gill.
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11: Good morning. Here's your weather forecast for today. Northland, Auckland, Waikato, Bay of Plenty and Coromandel Peninsula. Scattered showers, some heavy, clearing to fine in the afternoon. Waitomo to Wellington, including the central high country. Isolated showers, possibly heavy, clearing to fine in the afternoon. Gisborne to Wairarapa. Fine this morning, then becoming cloudy with a few showers mainly in the Gisborne area. Nelson and Marlborough, mainly fine. Cloudy periods about the Kaikoura coast with patchy morning drizzle. Buller to Fiordland, mostly cloudy with isolated showers becoming fine in Buller and Grey by the afternoon. Canterbury and Otago, morning and evening clouds, otherwise fine. And finally, Southland, mainly fine, apart from areas of morning cloud or fog, but cloudy periods and isolated showers about Stewart Island.
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0: Cece Winans, worthy of it all. Good morning, Ata Maria. Lovely to have your company on Wednesday, the middle of the week, 3rd of June. Yesterday, Lee, I went bouldering for the second time.
1: Well, you went straight from work, didn't you?
0: Yeah, I did. So I went and there were about six people bouldering in there. The other night when I went on a Thursday night, it seemed like there was about 600 people bouldering. So it was just so quiet. You could just do whatever you wanted. Didn't have to wait for anybody. Yeah, it was really good, actually, and tried a few different things.
1: Okay. I'm really proud of you. That's really, that's typical you to kind of get your teeth stuck into something and commit. And, so what are you, noticing any strength improvement in any parts of your body? Your fingers getting stronger or...
0: I'm sure they are. I haven't noticed that yet. But I'm just thinking, like, when I see the wall, I'm thinking differently.
1: Yes,
0: oh, I can do this
1: like a puzzle,
0: that.
1: Isn't it? You kind of pre-work it out,
0: Good
1: on you.
0: Really great. Really like it.
1: Really
0: it's
1: proud of you.
0: Nice little challenge for me.
1: I'll come along sometime.
0: Oh, go on then.
1: Yeah, all right. I'll do that.
0: Really?
1: Yeah.
0: No, you won't.
1: I will.
0: You say these things and you never get there. Hey, coming up for you this hour, we have got a quote from Lisa Turkhurst.
1: Yeah, it looks a real good one, that one. That's one for you to ponder and get you through your day.
0: Yes, and kitchen chat, we're having a look at the origins of a dating system.
1: Nice, I'm interested in that.
0: It's not Tinder. This is Equippers Revolution with Hands High.

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1: God could accomplish his purposes entirely on his own, but that's not how he chooses to work. Time and again, God involves human beings in what he's doing. He draws us into his mission. He allows us to participate in his purposes. So, in that sense, he does need us. Not because he lacks anything, but because he delights to work through us.
0: To hear the full episodes, search Bible Boost wherever you get podcasts or listen on the Rhema Media app.

0: You're on the Morning Sanctuary, and a very good morning to you. That is Come Holy Spirit. You're with Lee and Nerida. Let's get our Bibles out, shall we, for our verse of the day.
1: Which is brought to you by the Bible Society Group, who believe the Bible is for everyone. So today we're looking at Book of Romans, chapter 6, verse 7. For when we died with Christ, we were set free from the power of sin.
0: Yeah, there we go. I mean, that's what our faith is kind of hinged on, really, isn't it? You had something?
1: Yeah, and we're set free from the power of sin.
0: Yeah.
1: But it's still there.
0: Yeah.
1: It's still there. It's not like, you know, we're set free from the power of sin, it's going to bother you no more.
0: Yes.
1: It is always there.
0: Yeah, we're not immune to things.
1: No, we're not immune. Great word, yeah, immune. So it is still a battle, but you're better to cope with it, I believe, as a Christian.
0: Yeah.
1: You know, you've got the right people around you. You know now that when you're set free from it, you know that it's wrong.
0: Yeah, well, that's right. You have a benchmark.
1: Yes.
0: And you know what Jesus expects of you and what is right and what is wrong. And also, he doesn't tempt you with too much, you know, like whatever it is, you know, you'll be able to deal with it.
1: Yeah, yeah, yeah.
0: So, yeah, no, it's a great verse, Romans 6, verse 7.
1: Now, the Bible Society Group and their partners are excited to share Timotei, the audio books of Timothy in Te Reo Māori. 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
0: All right, well, we're heading into the kitchen next, looking at the origins of AD. This is Pat Barrett at Justly, Love Mercy, Walk Humbly.

0: Pat Barrett, act justly, love mercy, walk humbly. I do love that one. You're on the Morning Sanctuary with Lee and Nerida, and we're heading into the kitchen, hanging out by the coffee machine, because let's face it, the kitchen is where the best chats happen.
1: And let's face it, I'm never going to be able to speak about coffee first thing in the morning.
0: Well, I was interested last week. We were talking about the venerable Bede.
1: Oh, yes, yes.
0: And the fact that he is the one responsible for our dating system, AED.
1: Okay, okay.
0: And so I did a little bit of a deep dive into this, Lee, and I found it quite interesting. So if we just start at the beginning, AED, anno, is Latin for in the year. Domini is Latin for Lord. Mm. So we've got in the year of our Lord. They don't really know who invented the first version of it, but as I say, it was popularized by this guy, Venerable Bede. So it was, they think that it was developed by a monk back in the day, and he wanted to develop some sort of system to deal with figuring out when to celebrate Easter.
1: Yeah, yeah.
0: Because at the time, he lived in a period when lots of Christians used a different timetable, and that was based on the Roman emperor of the time. And at the time that this guy was around, it was Diocletian, and he was not a fan of Christians.
1: Oh, really?
0: He did not like them at all. There was a lot of persecution going on. It was also called the era of the martyrs. And so this monk didn't like this. Fair enough. I wouldn't like it either. And so he wanted to develop some kind of dating system that didn't base it on the current emperor of the time. Mm. And so he came up with AD and based it on the year of our Lord.
1: Nice.
0: And that's basically where it came from. It took years, hundreds of years, before this monk named Venerable Bede kind of latched onto that, and then it just kind of just went from there.
1: Wow, brilliant. Thank you very much. That was very informational. You were really into that. Yes, you're going to be your thing now, isn't it, for the next couple of weeks?
0: Yeah.
1: You'll be going, excuse me, like strangers in the street. Did you know this fact?
0: I know.
1: Yeah.
0: So, yeah, who are you going to tell anyway?
1: I'm just going to soak that up, mate.
0: I'm
1: going to tell myself. I'm just going to soak in that and learn from that. And then,
0: very nice.
1: Thank you. You are a legend, my friend.
0: All right. Well, coming up, we have got a Christian quote to ponder. This is Presence Music Band, Found in the Hurt.

0: 2 Timothy chapter 2, verse 15. Do your best to present yourself to God as one approved.
1: A worker who does not need to be ashamed and who correctly handles the word of truth.
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0: Citizen Way, that thank you song. Well, if you weren't awake before, you are now. You're on the Morning Sanctuary with Nerida and Lee, and we've got a great quote for you to ponder. And we're going to have a look at the background of this person just after the next song. But the quote is from Lisa Terkhurst.
1: Now, she said, God doesn't want us to just do more. He wants us to be more like him. So I'll say it again so you can ponder it today. God doesn't want us to just do more. He wants us to be more like him.
0: I guess, you know, like if we really do lean into God and we are transformed by him, we just naturally are led by him and do things the way he would do them, you know? So
1: So
0: you're doing more, I suppose, but you're doing it in his way.
1: Yeah.
0: Not that it's about doing more, but, you know, it's just, you know, if we all leant into God a bit more and we were all transformed by him, how different we'd all be.
1: Yeah, I know, you know, being a Christian, as you know, we are all listening to this show and involved this mission, like, you know, with Rhema Media, love, we put love first. You know, it's always about love. But when you look at the world out there, it's a lot of hate and a lot of anger. And you think, what a different world it could be, couldn't it, if we, you know, just everybody was more like God, you know?
0: Yeah.
1: Yeah, loving and kind and understanding, compassionate,
0: yeah,
1: and so forth.
0: Yeah, it's quite interesting, like, working here, because obviously we're all Christians here. Mm. We all have a similar sort of value system, and it's all actually quite nice.
1: Yes.
0: Both of us have worked in other workplaces before where it's not like that. And you're just rubbing up against people who have quite different ways of living.
1: Yes.
0: And you just really see the difference that having Jesus in your life really makes.
1: Yeah, so, yeah, amen.
0: Yeah, so that's a quote from Lisa Terkhurst. We'll have a look a little bit about her straight after this one from Phil Wickham. This is Living Hope.

0: It's Phil Wickham on the Morning Sanctuary. Lovely to have your company. You're with Lee and Nerida. Now we're going to have a look at the story behind Lisa de Kerst, who is the author of this great quote.
1: Yeah, God doesn't want us to just do more. He wants us to be more like him.
0: It's a great quote. Mm. So Lisa is the woman behind the Proverbs 31 ministry, so a massive multimedia ministry. And also, she is a New York Times best-selling author as well.
1: Now, she became a household name in Christendom by writing through the wreckage of her own life in real time, surviving a highly public divorce, a battle with breast cancer, and a sudden near-fatal medical emergency.
0: So instead of retreating, she actually turned her personal crises into a masterclass. A masterclass on boundaries and emotional resilience. She has books such as Uninvited and Good Boundaries and Goodbyes, and they hit a nerve because she treats heartbreak like a diagnostic tool rather than a dead end.
1: So basically, she's effectively redefined modern self-help books by blending deep vulnerability, her Christian faith, with incredible practical zero, no-nonsense boundary setting. And I know I've given some of her books away in the past for International Women's Week a few years ago, and they were very, very popular. I had some really good feedback on her books, yeah.
0: I wonder if she does podcasts. Have to have a look at that.
1: Who doesn't do a podcast? Yeah. Probably you and I are the only people that don't do podcasts these
0: days. I do a podcast.
1: Oh, you do too. Okay, essentially, it's just me that doesn't do a podcast.
0: You're the only person in the world that doesn't do a podcast.
1: And that person at home now, right, going, yeah, me too. So me and you are the only people, okay? So that was Lisa Kerst, who said, God doesn't want us to just do more. He wants us to be more like him.
0: Good quote. I'm going to look up her podcast. Hey, next up, it is our ponderous puzzle with clue number one.

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There it is. Sanctuary, New Zealand's worship station. Why would you listen any other way?

0: It's Torin Wells and her Hold Us Together. You're on the Morning Sanctuary with Lee and Nerida. We're heading towards 7 o'clock, which means it's time for clue number one of our ponderous puzzle.
1: And if you were listening yesterday, the answer was Nerida. Nerida, what's that face for? The answer yesterday was Nerida.
0: Can't remember.
1: It was only yesterday.
0: I know. What was it?
1: You did wheat, my friend.
0: Wheat.
1: It was
0: That's
1: wheat.
0: That's right.
1: Okay, so from wheat, I'm looking for something that maybe some of us actually are taking today off work with. Now, the reason there is no medical cure for this thing I'm looking for is its structural viability, because the rhinovirus mutates rapidly and has dozens of different surface variations, making it impossible for a single vaccine to actually target them all. There's also 200 distinct strains of this thing I'm looking for today. It's very well known, and people could be home today with this. What is it, though?
0: Okay.
1: What is it?
0: All right, you can text in 8168 with the first word sanctuary. Have a go. We'll text you back, let you know if you're correct or not.
1: And this time tomorrow, you can ask me what yesterday's was, and bang, bang, I'll know straight away.
0: Okay, I'll test you on that. All right, coming up, we've got the news at 7 o'clock.
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7: In this update, the Commerce Commission's released a report showing major supermarkets still have a tight grip on more than 80% of the market. Nicola Willis says there isn't going to be better competition as long as Foodstuffs and Woolworths dominate the market.
8: You are seeing some smaller players starting to get into the market, but ultimately we need one of them to open lots of stores across the country.
7: An official Information Act request by our newsroom has revealed the government's $200 million fund for gas exploration has received 11 expressions of interest since January. New research warns the world's on track to fall 5 billion tonnes short of the 2050 Paris Agreement emissions goals. The Oxford University report finds CO2 removal needs to happen at an unprecedented rate to limit global warming to 1.5 degrees. And warmer ocean waters could meanwhile act as a blanket this winter. Earth Sciences Climate Outlook to August shows El Nino conditions are now about 95% likely. That's news.
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7: In sport, Kane Williamson is planning to relish what he concedes will likely be his final test at Lord's when the opening match against England starts tomorrow night. The former Black Caps captain says it's always special to play at the home of cricket.
11: If you look over your career, you only get, well, depends how long you play for, but yeah, I've played for a while and only get a handful of opportunities.
7: A highly emotional Marta Kostyuk has advanced to her first Grand Slam semi-final, winning the battle of the Ukrainians at the French Tennis Open. Kostyuk has beaten Elena Svitolina in three sets and will next face a charge semi-final against Russia's Mira Andreeva in the final four. In the men's draw, German Alexander Zverev underlined his title credentials with a straight sets quarterfinal win over Spanish teenager Rafael Jordan. That's sport. I'm Jody Gill.
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14: Good morning. Here's your weather forecast for today. Northland, Auckland, Waikato, Bay of Plenty and Coromandel Peninsula. Scattered showers, some heavy, clearing to fine in the afternoon. Waitomo to Wellington, including the central high country. Isolated showers, possibly heavy, clearing to fine in the afternoon. Gisborne to Wairarapa. Fine this morning, then becoming cloudy with a few showers mainly in the Gisborne area. Nelson and Marlborough, mainly fine. Cloudy periods about the Kaikoura coast with patchy morning drizzle. Buller to Fiordland, mostly cloudy with isolated showers becoming fine in Buller and Grey by the afternoon. Canterbury and Otago, morning and evening clouds, otherwise fine. And finally, Southland, mainly fine, apart from areas of morning cloud or fog, but cloudy periods and isolated showers about Stewart Island.
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0: Elevation Worship and Brandon Lake with a praise. Good morning, Atamaria Talofalava. Welcome on into the Morning Sanctuary with Lee and Nerida.
1: How good are sardines?
0: I'd give them a 7 out of 10.
1: Really? That low?
0: Yeah,
1: really?
0: Yeah.
1: I've just discovered them. Sardines, because like, they're not really expensive.
0: No.
1: Yeah, there's not a lot that you can go in the supermarket.
0: They've got a lot going for them. Full of omega-3. Yep. They've got the calcium in there. They're pretty affordable.
1: Yeah, yeah. So yeah. They were on sale this weekend, like $5 or something. So I snapped up a load and I started making this Italian spaghetti with sardines and capers. Ooh. You're frowning at me.
0: Ooh, sounds a bit gross.
1: It is so good.
0: Is it?
1: It is so good. It has like toasted breadcrumbs in it, parsley, lemon juice. I made one last night and you can try some for lunch.
0: It all sounds good apart from the sardines.
1: the main ingredient in it. Yeah, but they're so good for you. And it's one of those things that we bypass in the supermarket.
0: Yeah,
1: shopping.
0: We do. You're right. Same with mackerel as well.
1: I got you onto mackerel, didn't I? Yeah.
0: Yeah. Well, I tried it.
1: Yeah.
0: Tinned fish, it's just, it does something to me. It just has throwbacks to cat food.
1: Well, yeah, you should talk about tinned fish. We're talking about sausage fish. You gave me that.
0: Oh, yeah, fish sausages.
1: Fish sausages. That made me feel, so ill.
0: Yeah. The sardines, when we were in Portugal, obviously Portuguese, they're a national icon there. So they had a sardine festival that happens at the beginning of August every year.
1: And please tell me someone dresses up as a sardine. There's a sardine mascot there.
0: No, I didn't see anything like that.
1: That would be so cool.
0: But there's lots of bands, you know, kind of like going around the street playing. And then everybody has like a little barbecue outside their shop. And so you get buy a sardine, you slap it on a piece of bread, and that's it.
1: You're not smiling. Your mouth's pointing down.
0: Well, it just seemed a little bit like, that's it? A sardine on bread? Can we not zhuzh this up with something else?
1: They probably think the same thing with like bluff oysters, don't you think?
0: They might do, or even a sausage sizzle. We go crazy for sausages and bread.
1: Jellied eel in South London.
0: What's that? Jellied eel.
1: Jellied eels, yeah.
0: Right.
1: Gross. Not my thing.
0: It's funny what a country loves, isn't it?
1: Yeah.
0: But anyway, sardines, you're right. Nutritionally, they're great.
1: Yeah.
0: Hey, next up, we are going to have a look at the history behind the hymn, O Worship the King. And you get a chance to say which one you want to hear, which version. So that is up next, straight after this one, from Sela with Rise Up.

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0: That's Hayley Jones with Thankful. You're on the Morning Sanctuary and a very good morning to you. Having a few little technical issues in the studio, so we're going to have a look at the history behind the hymn a little bit later. But it is the 3rd of June and we're going to have a look at today in Christian history.
1: Well, let's go back to 545 AD, the passing of Queen Clotilde. She was the Queen of the Franks and passed away on this day. Now, she's historically remembered for her relentless prayers and patience to her pagan husband, King Clovis I.
0: Okay.
1: So this is not the first time that we've come across a story of a queen.
0: A praying woman.
1: Yeah, a praying woman, and especially...
0: Ethelbert's wife.
1: Yes, exactly. Yeah, Clementine or something like that, who kind of just persevered, and then... converted the king, which then converted the whole kingdom.
0: It's incredible, eh?
1: It's amazing,
0: eh? The power of prayer and persistence as well.
1: And women.
0: And,
1: women. Yeah, definitely. So that happened today in 545. In 1098, the capture of Antioch in the First Crusade. Now, after a grueling 8-month siege plagued by disease and starvation, the armies of the First Crusade finally breached and captured the heavily fortified city of Antioch in modern-day Turkey. Have you been there?
0: No.
1: What?
0: Well, I've been to Turkey, but not to there.
1: Okay. Yeah. Oh, okay. That's very unusual. You've not been somewhere, my friend. Very, very well travelled. Now, what happened was a gatekeeper secretly opened a tower. The Crusaders got in and they overtook the city, and then that led them to go on to Jerusalem eventually. So that happened today in 1098.
0: Interesting.
1: Yeah.
0: All right, well, coming up, hopefully, we might have the history behind the hymn. This one is Crowder with My Victory.

0: It's Crowder with My Victory. You're on The Morning Sanctuary with Nerida and Lee. It is 7:23 and we're going to have a look at the history behind the hymn. So the hymn is called O Worship the King, and it was written by Sir Robert Grant back in the 1700s. So he was a British lawyer. He was also an MP, and later on he became the governor of what is now Mumbai. He grew up immersed in both high politics and a deep faith, and his father, Charles Grant, was the chairman of the East India Company and a core member of the Clapham sect. So they were the influential group of Christian social reformers that was led by William Wilberforce that successfully fought to abolish the slave trade in the British Empire.
1: Wow, amazing. Now, this hymn was published in 1833. It's actually a loose, modernised rewrite of a much older text by a chap called William Keith, who was a Scottish visual poet who had fled to Geneva in the 1550s to get away from persecutions of Queen Mary I.
0: Yeah.
1: This original version, though, felt very clunky to Grant, so he took the core imagery of Psalm 104, which focuses heavily on God's mastery over the physical elements of the earth, and upgraded the vocabulary into an elegant, sweeping, romantic era verse.
0: Oh, I love that. He upgraded.
1: Yeah.
0: I'm going to take Psalm 104 and upgrade the words. Thanks very much. Anyway, yeah, he just put it into modern times, really, didn't he?
1: Which was
0: the romantic era.
1: Which is what this is all about, actually, this thing, because we will find a hymn from the past and then, you know, both bring up a version, a contemporary version.
0: Yes. So we do have two versions here, and you get to choose which one we will play in its entirety. So we've got this one here. This is from Providence Church. This is that one.

0: Beautiful.
1: That's nice.
0: Love that one.
1: Yeah, so I've been clever because we mentioned Charles Grant, East India Company. So what I did, I had a hunt around and I found a version by the Tabernacles. Now, these are a massive choral, Christian choral organisation in Hyderabad.
0: Uh-huh.
1: And Secunderabad in India.
0: Right.
1: So when you if you go and look at the video, it's called "Oh Worship the King" by the Tabernacles. It's beautiful. Okay, they're all wearing saris and all traditional clothing, and they sing a very traditional version of it, which sounds a bit like this.

0: It's coming, Lee. It's coming.
1: Yeah, okay.
0: It's still coming.
1: Okay.
0: Maybe now.

0: So that is my version by the Tabernacles, who are all from the city of Hyderabad in India. This beautiful video, all wearing their saris, yeah.
1: Yeah, you're right. Visually, it is beautiful. That's what I do love about India. It's just so colourful.
0: Yes.
1: Just beautiful with all those saris.
0: So we've got two versions here.
1: Yeah, we do. So there's number one, which is my favourite. That's from Providence Church. Or otherwise, there is the one that we just heard from...
0: The Tabernacles.
1: The Tabernacles, yeah. All right, so you get to vote. You can go for one or two. And the number to text to is 8168 with the first word sanctuary. We'll collate those and we will play the winning one.

0: Elevation Worship with Alleluia. You've got the Morning Sanctuary with Nerida and Lee, just gone 7:30. We were looking at the history behind the hymn, and the hymn being O Worship the King, written by Sir Robert Grant.
1: Yeah, who was a British lawyer, an MP, and a late governor in Mumbai. Now, he was the son of Charles Grant, who was in the Clapham sect, along with William Wilberforce. And I have so much admiration for that set of people, because they are responsible for not just, abolishing slavery, but so many social reforms that we take for granted today.
0: Yeah.
1: So we had a look at the hymn, and we both put up two versions. We're tallying up the text messages now, and we do have a winner, don't we, Nerida?
0: We do have a winner, and it's a very clear winner. It is definitely number one.
1: But it doesn't really matter, because you pretty much played the entirety of number two anyway, so I'm grateful for that.
0: I played the entire intro.
1: Yeah.
0: All right, so this is Providence Church, O Worship the King.

0: late Dr. Miles Monroe once said, "I think the greatest gift God ever gave man is not the gift of sight, but the gift of vision. Sight is a function of the eye, but vision is a function of the heart." When a person doesn't have vision, they will live by their eyes. That means we live by what we see. I think one of the reasons why people are so depressed is because their future never becomes a reality. Do you know that vision is a source of hope? It's the source of courage. It's the source of perseverance in the midst of difficulty. So what do you desire to do? What do you really want to do as a person? You need to stop and document that. Write it down, make a plan, and then God says, "I'll direct your steps." If what you saw in your vision is not what you see now, then what you see is always temporary. I want to encourage you to find your vision. This is Joshua Singh, and you can find out more information about me on joshuasingh.com.
1: This is Sanctuary.

0: You're on the Morning Sanctuary. That's at Bethel Music with The Blood. 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Now, next week, things are going to sound a little bit different because it is Sanctuary's support drive. So Sanctuary is a listener-funded radio station, and you've probably heard by now that our AM frequencies are coming to an end, and so there is a big drive to get Sanctuary onto Freeview.
1: Yeah, so, you know, Freeview is free in this country. If you've got your TV, you just go on. We'll let you know which channel it's on. We're kind of pitching for one we kind of know already. We can't announce that yet, but that's where the money's going to go. So we're moving away from what is essentially a way of broadcasting around the world that's dying off. It's an old form, unfortunately, and it's very, very expensive, and the towers are rusting away and falling down literally around the country.
0: They literally are rusting away. Yeah.
1: In fact, some towers, they refuse, the people that fix them refuse to go up them because they are so dangerous. And we're moving to Freeview, so support drive, we'll be talking a lot about that.
0: Yes, we will. So that kicks off on Monday from 6 o'clock, and we would love your support for that. And if you can't give financially, we'd also love for you to pray because, you know, we really want to get Sanctuary onto Freeview, and we really want Sanctuary to grow and expand into the future. So that's what next week is all about. Coming up, we have got our ponderous puzzle with clue number 2. This is Shane and Shane. You've already won.

They've lasted for a reason. Powerful melodies and superb lyrics that lift our faith. Hymns. Some are modern classics. Others were written centuries ago but are still widely sung today. Hymns for Today. 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Hymns for Today, every Sunday morning at 6. So let your faith be strengthened and inspired. 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

0: Lucy Me on the Morning Sanctuary with Make It Well. Well, we are heading towards 8 o'clock and it is time for our ponderous puzzle clue number 2.
1: Now, this morning I'm looking for something that some of us may be suffering with today. Now, this thing, there is no cure for it or vaccination because of the variability of the rhinovirus that it comes from, mutates rapidly. And it just has so many different variations. It's impossible to make up one vaccine or anything because there are 200 distinct strains of this thing. So that's why we always say, why have they not invented something for this? It is so complex. Now, clue number 2, being physically chilled, undressed, or stepping outside.
0: Underdressed.
1: Underdressed. Did I say undressed?
0: Yeah.
1: Sorry. Being physically chilled, underdressed, or stepping outside with wet hair isn't the reason you get this thing at all. They only peak in winter because as humans, we kind of come closer inside and get huddled together in poorly ventilated spaces. And this virus is perfect at jumping from person to person, even the undressed ones. Sorry about that.
0: All right. Well, if you think you know what Lee is talking about, you can text in. We'll text you back, let you know if you're correct or not. The next clue is coming up at 10 to 9.
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0: and around the globe,
1: this is the latest
0: Sanctuary News.
7: In this update, a view the government struck another blow against localism. It's added an amendment to a local government bill that removes the ability of unelected iwi and youth representatives to vote on council committees. Waipa Council Māori Ward Councillor Dale Marie Morgan says it's the latest in a series of measures removing local voices. The Resources Minister wants to get investment in gas exploration over the line before the election. If Labor returns to power, it would reinstate the oil and gas exploration ban, and Shane Jones says he plans to shore up contracts. New Zealand's first new marine reserves in more than a decade have been rubber-stamped along the Otago coast. Five new reserves covering more than 300 square kilometres will come into force in July, safeguarding species like albatross, sea lions and penguins. Dairy prices have fallen 0.6% at the latest global dairy trade auction. Whole milk's down 2.2% and skim milk's down 3%. That's news.
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1: Sanctuary Sport.
7: In sport, Kane Williamson concedes the opening test against England at Lord's starting tomorrow night will be his last at the home of cricket. The match will be the Black Caps batsman's fifth test at the ground, and he has mixed memories. Williamson has never won a test match there, although he does have a century. It's also the scene of the 2019 heartbreak in the one-day World Cup final. Alexander Zverev has cemented his status as men's French Open favourite by ruthlessly ending the the challenge of teenager Rafael Hodar. The German has breezed past the Spaniard in straight sets 7-6, 6-1, 6-3 to move into the last four. Cyclist Ben Oliver's navigated treacherous conditions to bag his first pro win on the second stage of cycling's Tour of Valloni in Belgium. That's sport. I'm Jodie Gill.
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16: Good morning, here's your weather forecast for today. Northland, Auckland, Waikato, Bay of Plenty and Coromandel Peninsula. Scattered showers, some heavy, clearing to fine in the afternoon. Waitomo to Wellington, including the central high country. Isolated showers, possibly heavy, clearing to fine in the afternoon. Gisborne to Wairarapa, fine this morning, then becoming cloudy with a few showers mainly in the Gisborne area. Nelson and Marlborough, mainly fine. Cloudy periods about the Kaikoura coast with patchy morning drizzle. Buller to Fiordland, mostly cloudy with isolated showers becoming fine in Buller and Grey by the afternoon. Canterbury and Otago, morning and evening clouds, otherwise fine. And finally, Southland, mainly fine, apart from areas of morning cloud or fog, but cloudy periods and isolated showers about Stewart Island.
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17: 2 Corinthians 5 verse 17. This means that anyone who belongs to Christ has become a new person. The old life is gone. The new life has begun.
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0: Chris Tomlin, how great is our God? What a song. You're on the Morning Sanctuary, Atamaria Talofalava. Lovely to have you here. It is Wednesday, the 3rd of June. Now, social media is a funny old thing, isn't it?
1: You are the queen of social media. You're across everything, aren't you?
0: I wouldn't say that.
1: You're always doing those wheelies. Is it wheelies? Wheels? Wheels? The videos, the little videos on Facebook?
0: Reels.
1: Oh, reels, yeah. See, you know what you're talking about. The wheels, the wheelies.
0: No, it has come to my attention about a suspect drawing challenge. So we're going to be doing that shortly, actually. So this is where somebody gives instructions to the other person. They have to draw whatever it is. And it's interesting. So we're going to have a crack at that.
1: It's going to be interesting because Nerida has two looks when I talk. One's boredom.
0: Oh, it is not.
1: She kind of glazes over. And then there's that other look that you look at me like, what are you talking about?
0: Well, there's that as well.
1: You do look at me like that, don't you? Like, what is he talking about?
0: Yeah, so this is going to be interesting, especially because I can't draw. Anyway, that is all coming up next. We've also got our prayers from the past and our ponderous puzzle.
1: Yeah, today I'm looking for something that some of you might be at home with today. Snuggled up, keeping nice and warm, hopefully.
0: Yeah. This one's May Angela's Never Wanna Go Back.

0: May Angela's with Never Wanna Go Back. You're on the Morning Sanctuary with Lee and Nerida. Happy Wednesday to you. Now, there is a bit of a social media challenge going around, and we thought, let's give it a try. It is called Suspect Drawing. So the way it works is Lee is going to give me some instructions, and I have to draw it, and then you guys are going to figure out what it is that I've drawn.
1: So are you ready now for
0: my suspects?
1: Okay.
0: Yes. All right. So I've got my piece of paper and I got my pen. I should have a pencil, but anyway.
1: Okay. So imagine that your paper is in three thirds. Okay. So in the bottom two thirds,
0: yes.
1: I'd like you to draw.

0: coming out each side of that nose are three whiskers. Each side coming out.
1: You're saying whiskers. Now I know what they are.
0: They're lines. They're lines coming out, okay? Lines coming out.
1: Okay.
0: Below the nose, I want you to draw a large mouth that takes up the majority of the lower part below the nose. A mouth, a big wide open mouth.
1: Okay, yeah.
0: Okay, at the top of the open mouth, one big large tooth.
1: Okay. Okay.
0: Above the nose, two long, thin, almond-shaped eyes, circles.
1: Okay, yep.
0: And then at the bottom of those almond-shaped eyes, two little circles that are the pupils.
1: Oh, yes.
0: And that is it. That is your suspect drawing challenge, a cartoon character.
1: Okay, he looks a bit evil, but...
0: he's not meant to be evil at all.
1: All right, so that's what I've drawn.
0: That's not bad.
1: Really?
0: That's pretty good.
1: It was pretty clear instructions.
0: Yeah, so who do you think that cartoon character is?
1: No idea at the moment. So it's over to the listeners to figure out who this is. Any ideas, you need to get in touch. You can give us a call if you like, 0800 355 455. Or flick us a text, 8168, with the first word sanctuary. And in fact, this is going to be up on our Facebook page later today. And we'd love to see your drawings as well. So do get in touch. This one's Homesick for Heaven. It's a Phil Wickham.

0: That's Phil Wickham, Homesick for Heaven. You're on the Morning Sanctuary. It is just coming up to 20 past eight. I feel quite clever, actually, Lee. I'm not very good at drawing, but you've really helped me to draw a wonderful thing.
1: You're underselling yourself. That is a really good drawing, okay? Really good.
0: I don't think I got the eyes quite right, but
1: no,
0: hey.
1: I didn't explain that too well, did I? I got a cough, sorry. Yeah, it's very good.
0: We've had a few texts that have come in, and there are somebody thought it was a cat. Mm-hmm. Good guess. You know, we've got the whiskers and everything going on, but it's not a cat. Somebody else thought it might be a rabbit. Well, if I played this, would that help you out?
2: What's up, Doc?
0: There we go.
1: Yes, that did help indeed.
0: Yes, I think so. So now we know what it is. I have posted the picture up on social media.
1: Oh, your drawing.
0: Oh, yeah, of my drawing?
1: It's really good,
0: I think,
1: mate.
0: I have.
1: It's really good for kind of, you know, someone describing it to you and then getting through your glazed look when you're looking at me and then you drawing it. It was very good, mate.
0: Yeah, I think your instructions were great, actually, nice and clear. So I'll happily take art lessons from you, Lee.
1: Okay.
0: Actually, if you have drawn along with this, we would love to see your pictures. So head to our social media pages, Facebook or Instagram, and post your picture up. It will probably be better than mine. Love to see that. Hey, on the way, we've got prayers from the past. This is City Alight on that day.

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0: What a great song. It's Bethel Music with Love of My Life. You're on Morning Sanctuary with Nerida and Lee. It's a bang on 8:30. Now, we had a suspect drawing challenge earlier, and you could play along. You could have played along. You could draw. And we'd love to see your picture on our Facebook post. But we do have Anne on the line, who guessed it pretty quick. Mm. Good morning, Anne.
1: Good morning, Nerida and Lee.
2: Good morning, Anne.
0: How are you?
1: I'm very well, thank you.
0: Good.
1: Always up for a bit of fun first thing in the morning.
0: Oh, good, very good. Nice. So, Anne, you guessed Bugs Bunny, didn't you?
1: I did, indeed. I didn't draw along, but when I heard mention of rabbits, and then I heard thought of cartoon character.
0: Yes.
1: Because I grew up on Bugs Bunny, I thought, I reckon that's what it is.
0: Uh-huh.
2: Wow. Okay, so if you could,
1: I can tell you just a very quick little story about me and Bugs Bunny.
2: Yeah, okay.
0: Go for it.
1: It was the favourite book in my book collection when I was quite small, when my parents were reading to me, and no matter how often my mother or father put Bugs Bunny and the big red apples at the bottom of the pile,
0: aww,
1: I would hunt through, find it, and that's the story I wanted.
0: Oh, that's beautiful.
1: Then they'd try and shorten the story.
0: Oh, no.
1: But I knew it off by heart.
0: Yes.
1: And so whenever they tried to hasten along and get on to something else, I would take them back to where I knew they really were up to.
0: That's adorable, Anne.
2: And I still believe, I think, Anne, you still have that same character now. You still like that, aren't you?
1: Quite possibly.
0: That's beautiful. Yeah, my daughter was like that with a story called I Am Your Mother, a Dr. Seuss book.
1: Oh, yes.
2: Wow.
0: That's brilliant.
1: I'm always on the lookout for a golden book of Bugs Bunny and the Big Red Apples, because that's what it was when I was growing up in the 60s. But I've never managed to find it. I've looked at secondhand bookshops, all sorts of places, never found that exact story.
0: Oh, how disappointing. Yeah, I bet you'd love to get it. Oh, that's brilliant, Anne.
1: Yes, pride a place in the bookshelf if I could find it.
0: Absolutely. Oh, that's so good. Oh, well, thanks for chatting this morning. Lovely to hear from you.
2: Oh, I found a copy. There's a copy on eBay from 1950 in America for $15. Or US dollars.
1: Could be a little expensive.
0: Yes, plus postaging of about $200.
2: Yeah. But if everyone's got a copy of it, Bugs Bunny and the Big Red Apples.
0: Yeah,
2: please.
0: Yeah, get in touch. That's brilliant. Hey, thanks, Anne. Have a wonderful day. Thanks for chatting.
1: Thank you very
2: much.
1: Bless.
2: God bless you both. Bye. Bye-bye. Oh, what a cute story,
0: eh? Oh, that's beautiful.
2: That's really nice. So it was the challenge day. It was Bugs Bunny.
0: It was indeed. Hey, Prayers from the Past is on the way. This one is United with Wonder.

0: I saw myself as a young girl, holding my Heavenly Father's hand and walking down an unfamiliar street. Suddenly, our way was blocked by a high concrete wall. Because he was tall enough, my father could see exactly what was happening on the other side. All I could see was a blank wall. I looked up, curious to know what he was seeing. He chose not to tell me. Instead, we took a right-hand turn and continued walking in silence. Our Heavenly Father knows exactly what the future holds. Much has already been revealed through Scripture. But there are events God deliberately chooses not to reveal. Instead, He asks us to put our future in His hands, to not be anxious about tomorrow, but trust that whatever happens, good or bad, His plans for us are perfect. I'm June Dooney, and you can contact me on junedooney.com.
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3: You are.

0: It's the Morning Sanctuary. That is third day. You are so good to me. 20 minutes away from 9 o'clock and we're going to have a look at our prayers from the past. This is where we have a look at somebody from a long, long, long time ago and have a look at their lives and pray one of their prayers, which is often quite a profound prayer. So we're looking at Irenaeus of Lyon. He was around from 120 to 200 AD. Man, that's a long time ago. So he was an early Christian bishop and a theologian. He was born in Asia Minor and eventually became the bishop of Lugdunum, which is modern-day Lyon in France. Now, he defended the unity of God, the goodness of creation, and the reality of Christ's incarnation. And his writings are vital for understanding the development of early Christian theology and the formation of the New Testament canon. And he was declared a Doctor of the Church in 2022. And this is one of his prayers.
1: It is not thou that shapest God. It is God that shapest thee. If thou art the work of God, await the hand of the artist who does all things in due season. Offer him thy heart, soft and tractable, and keep the form in which the artist has fashioned thee. Let thy clay be moist, lest thou grow hard and lose the imprints of his fingers.
0: Oh, amen. Amen. That is so good. What a prayer.
1: The imagery there is so good, isn't there?
0: I love that idea of the fact that it's God that shapes us, yeah, not the other way around. But also, let that clay be moist so that his fingerprints can't, you know, don't grow hard.
1: Yeah, yeah.
0: Oh, that's really good.
1: That's one of my favourite, that one. That one, yeah, love that one.
0: Yes, beautiful. So that's Irenaeus of Lyon, if you want to check him out. Very good prayer. All right, next up, it is the third and final clue of our ponderous puzzle.
2: Dark days, unbearable nights. You don't want to give up,

0: you're gonna be okay.
1: Jerub, gonna be okay. Well, we're coming up to 9 o'clock, and that can only mean one thing on the Morning Sanctuary with Leah Nerida. It's the Ponderous Puzzle, clue number three.
2: Okay, clue number one. Now, this is a thing that's quite prevalent this time of year, and there is no cure or universal vaccine for it because the rhinovirus, which is at the bulk of it, now there's 200 distinct strains of this thing, mutates so rapidly and has so many different surface variations, it's impossible to nail it down. Now, clue number two, being physically chilled, underdressed, or stepping outside with wet hair in this season is not a reason for catching it. This thing only peaks in winter because humans come close together and sit in rooms with poor ventilation and it passes from one to the other. Now, it's so easy to pass because a single rhinovirus particle landing in your nasal lining is enough to initiate this infection.
1: Wow, that's crazy.
2: Just one of them. One of them gets in your snoz, you are a goner. Well, wow. Not a goner per se, but you're down with it. And you can have this thing for, you know, quite a few days and pass it on to other people before you experience any symptoms.
1: Oh.
2: Yeah, so that's the thing. That is the thing, the ponderous puzzle I'm looking for today.
1: All right. Well, if you think you know what it is, you can text in 8168 with the first word sanctuary. We'll text you back, let you know if you're correct or not. And the answer is on the way at 9:30-ish.
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9: In this update, the government's been praised for stepping in to save councils from themselves. It's amending a bill before Parliament to stop unelected council committee members like iwi representatives from voting. District Councillor Davina Smulders says the recent rise in unelected members prevents councils from fixing problems on their own. Praise for Heartland's move to buy TSB, but possibly not a game changer for the banking sector. Banking Reform Coalition convener Kent Dustin says it has the potential to be a good thing. The Commerce Commission's accusing BP of failing to give customers their entitled discounts and charging incorrect prices at Connect service stations. It's filing charges under the Fair Trading Act. The government's $200 million exploration gas fund is luring in private companies with 11 expressions of interest since January. Energy Resources Aotearoa Chief Executive John Carnegie says it shows there are still opportunities here, which is good news as action is needed. That's news.
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9: In sport, Kane Williamson is ready for whatever the latest iteration of Bazball brings in the Test Series against England starting tomorrow night at Lords. Williamson's former Black Caps teammate Brendan McCullum has clung on to his job as England coach in the wake of the Ashes humiliation, but has opened the door to changes in style. Williamson says they'll assess how England play on their merits.
12: They'll be trying to get the best out of the squad and players that they have, as they always do, as we do as a team.
9: Former All Black Ma'anonu is about to end the latest chapter in his incredible rugby career. French outfit Toulon have confirmed the 44-year-old will depart the club for the third time at the end of the current top 14 season, of which they have one game left. That's sport. I'm Jodie Gill.
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15: Good morning, here's your weather forecast for today. Northland, Auckland, Waikato, Bay of Plenty and Coromandel Peninsula. Scattered showers, some heavy, clearing to fine in the afternoon. Waitomo to Wellington, including the central high country. Isolated showers, possibly heavy, clearing to fine in the afternoon. Gisborne to Wairarapa. Fine this morning, then becoming cloudy with a few showers mainly in the Gisborne area. Nelson and Marlborough, mainly fine. Cloudy periods about the Kaikoura coast with patchy morning drizzle. Buller to Fiordland, mostly cloudy with isolated showers becoming fine in Buller and Grey by the afternoon. Canterbury and Otago, morning and evening clouds, otherwise fine. And finally, Southland, mainly fine, apart from areas of morning cloud or fog, but cloudy periods and isolated showers about Stewart Island.
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0: Souvenirs Worship on the Morning Sanctuary with Lee and Nerida. And a very good morning to you. Lovely to have your company today on your Wednesday.
1: Hey, last night I had to nick out to the supermarket because you know when you run out of stuff? I need eggs.
0: Oh, Lee, that never happens to you. You go shopping on Saturday morning and that's it.
1: Well, this is why it's so unique. I went to the supermarket last night. So I needed eggs. So I went to the supermarket. I went to the aisle where all the baking stuff is, like eggs and flour and stuff like that.
0: Okay.
1: And there was only one bag or packet of eggs left. And I put my hand on them, okay, and this other woman put her hand on them, and I went, oh, I think I was here first, right? She was so angry. She was really angry. She snatched the eggs off me, okay, pushed me to the floor, threw the eggs over me.
0: I'm laying there,
1: covered in eggs, okay. Do you know what she did next? Got a bag of flour, tipped the flour over me.
0: Okay,
1: like that, and I'm going, what is going on? Next, she got a carton of milk, poured the milk over me, like that, and to add insult to injury, got a little pinch of salt and put it on me. You know what? And I felt totally battered.
0: Lol. Very good. Hey, coming up for you this hour is not a stand-up comedy show. We've got the word for you that's on the way with Deal With Others Well. We're also going to head into the kitchen for a little bit of kitchen chat about where AD comes from. This one is Great Are You Lord with One Sonic Society.

0: In Luke 2, we read the account of Mary and Joseph leaving the feast, suddenly becoming aware that they'd left Jesus behind. Imagine that. What a massive thing. It's not like losing your wallet or your car keys. They turned around and Jesus, humanity's hope, was missing. What did they do next? The right thing. They stopped, they went back to where they knew they had him last. Sometimes in life, we don't lose our salvation, but sometimes we can turn around and realize that intimacy we had is gone. Like Mary and Joseph, don't go any further. Stop. Turn around. Rediscover that intimacy with Christ. In all the things that you can lose in life, the worst thing, the most valuable thing that you can ever lose, is the closeness of that walk you have with Jesus. Make sure today that if you've lost it, you go back to where you last knew it.
1: This daily inspiration comes to you from Andy Elms, www.greatbiglife.co.uk.
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0: Bethel Music and Jen Johnson. No one like the Lord. And that's the live version, which I do quite like a live version. You got all the atmosphere that goes with it. It's great.
1: Very nice. Hey, talking about atmosphere, how that relates, I don't know. But are you going... You do rock climbing or something after the show?
0: Yeah, it's called bouldering, actually. So it's a bit different to rock climbing. Rock climbing is when you have a harness on and you have someone belaying you at the bottom and you go really high.
1: Yeah.
0: Whereas bouldering, you still have that same sort of wall, that same system, but it doesn't go as high and you don't have any harnessing or anything. The first thing you learn when you turn up is how to fall.
1: Okay, and is this kind of open to all ages?
0: Yeah, absolutely. So when I went last week, I was looking around thinking, I think I am the oldest person here somehow. Because it's definitely a young person's thing. Mm. However, I did see a lady there who was definitely older than me.
1: Wow.
0: Yeah,
1: wow.
0: So that was quite cool.
1: And so what would it do if you took up bouldering? What would it do for you? What would you get from it?
0: Oh, I think, well, one of the great things about it is the problem-solving aspect. Mm-hmm. So you're kind of working out how to do a particular route. So you might have a few attempts at it to try and get it right. So there's that aspect to it, which I really enjoy. But it's an all-over workout, I tell you. You're using your fingers, you're using your toes, you're using every muscle in your body to manipulate your body around the board. Yeah, I think there's just so many good things about it.
1: Well, I'm really proud of you.
0: Oh, you're too kind. You should come next time. Here's Young and Free, Every Little Thing.

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4: The Bible tells us when Miriam criticized her brother Moses because of the wife that he had chose, God gave her leprosy. You can read the story in Numbers 12, 1 to 10. Rewind. What? Why would a loving God do or even allow something like this? Well, as much as God is love and that he loves us, that doesn't make him the softy in the sky. God's more than able to use tough love when he needs to, and this is always actually loving. Miriam's problem didn't start in her relationship with God, but in her relationship with her brother. But God takes a deep interest in how we treat each other, like parents who correct their children for refusing to share. God's not going to approve of us messing each other about, then wanting to cozy up to him and ask for his blessing. He sees through that sort of behavior. And just like that parent, he cares for all of his children. Not only does he want the victim to get justice, it's also important that the perpetrator learns not to do it again. So if our attitude to each other stinks, he'll do the most loving thing for us to learn that lesson, even if it's massively inconvenient to us. There's a pile of research confirming that a habit of finding faults in others is destructive for the one finding fault. But most of us know that from just looking around the office or the playground. So what now? Each time you see a flaw in somebody today, counteract that criticism with a thought about a strength that that person has.
1: The word for you today. Check it out at yoursanctuary.nz.

0: beautiful version of Holy Spirit. You're on the Morning Sanctuary with Lee and Nerida, and the time is exactly 9:30-ish. So it's time for the answer to our ponderous puzzle, which is...
1: Achoo! It is the common cold.
0: Ah,
1: lots
0: very
1: of
0: good.
1: That around, eh, at the moment.
0: Yes, there is.
1: Yeah, now, the reason there's no cure because the rhinovirus mutates so rapidly and there's so many different variations of it, it's just impossible to have one vaccine or any medication that can get, you know, to stop it. Mm. So you just got to just go with the symptoms and make it easier for yourself. Now, it's impossible if you go out and get chilled or underdressed or go out with wet hair, as your mum used to say, you'll get a cold. Not true. Doesn't happen. It's just because in wintertime, we all come in close together and exchange, you know, vapours from breathing and sneezing and coughing.
0: That's right.
1: And the other one was a single rhinovirus particle landing inside your nose is enough to infect you.
0: Whoa, that's crazy.
1: Yeah, you sneeze out millions of them. Just takes one in a room to go in your snoz and you are infected, okay? And, that is it. It was the common cold today.
0: Very good. Love it. Well, I don't love the common cold, and I don't love the fact that you can get it so easily, but great puzzle. Thank you, Lee.
1: Oh, you're welcome.
0: Tomorrow we've got a brand new puzzle with me.
1: I can't wait. Remember, you're going to ask me first thing in the morning what yesterday's was.
0: Yes.
1: And I've got to remember.
0: Yes, you do. All right. This is Phillips, Craig and Dean, When the Stars Burn Down. We've got Alison Shaw, a little encouraging message on the way.

0: The ability to remember is powerful. Reading through Ecclesiastes chapter 12, the word remember appears often. Solomon tells us to remember our Creator in the days of our youth. But he doesn't stop there. He continues telling us to remember God before our eyes are dim, our legs are weak, our teeth stop grinding, our hearing fades, our hair turns white, or our energy fails. Reminding us to remember him not only in our youth, but in everything in between. We need to remember that his love is unconditional, his presence is constant, his promises never fail, and that we've been bought with a price. He's preparing a home for us in heaven. So I encourage you, no matter what age or stage, take time to remember God right now. Mahara ki tō tātou atua e tēnei rā. Remember God today. I'm Alison Shaw.
1: Hi, it's Lizzie, and I'd like to invite you to come join me on Afternoon Praise. 2 to 3pm is the Inner Sanctuary. 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

0: You're on Sanctuary with Lee and Nerida, and we have come to the end of our show.
1: Thank you so much to everyone that texted in for the ponderous puzzle and the hymn from the past, which was Oh Worship the Lord. Nerida was the winner today. Thank you for your interaction, your engagement, and just doing life with us.
0: It's been great to have your company. Always great to have your company. Do join us tomorrow from 6. We'll catch you then. Tom is up after the news. Have a wonderful rest of your Wednesday. God bless.
1: God bless.
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8: In this update, the TSB Heartland merger is being dubbed a deal of the desperates. Simplicity co-founder Sam Stubbs says Heartland's got a good deal, but this is highly unlikely to rattle any cages in the banking sector. A smaller player in the grocery sector says they're starting to make real headway. The Commerce Commission's reporting major supermarkets still hold a tight grip on the market, but Kaiko says it's getting easier to get its hands on certain goods. The government continues to stick its beak into local government reform. It's amending legislation before Parliament to strip unelected iwi and youth representatives of voting rights on council committees. The Resources Minister says there's substantial interest in the government's gas exploration fund, with 11 expressions of interest since January. US Secretary of State Marco Rubio has been grilled by Congress about progress in Iran talks. He says nuclear matters could take months to resolve. And warmer ocean waters could, meanwhile, act as a blanket this winter. Earth Science's climate outlook to August shows El Nino conditions are now about 95% likely. That's news.
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8: In sport, Czech Jakub Menšík has set up a French Tennis Open quarterfinal against tournament favourite Alexander Zverev. The ASB Classic winner has seen off Brazil's João Fonseca in 3 sets, 6-4, 6-3, 7-6, in a statement win, moving into the last four at a Grand Slam for the first time. Zverev earlier won through over Spanish teenager Rafael Horda.
0: A stellar transition from the mountain to the road for Canterbury cyclist Ben Oliver. The 29-year-old's claimed the second stage of the Tour of Wallonie in Belgium, his first stage win in Europe. Oliver took silver in mountain biking at the 2022 Commonwealth Games and only made the full-time transition to the thinner wheel this year. The All Whites meet Haiti in a World Cup warm-up friendly from midday in Florida. That's sport. I'm Malcolm Jordan.
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11: Northland, Auckland, Waikato, Bay of Plenty and Coromandel Peninsula, scattered showers, some heavy, clearing to fine this afternoon. Waitomoa to Wellington, including the central high country, partly cloudy with isolated showers, becoming fine this afternoon. Gisborne to Wairarapa, a few showers in Gisborne, the Wairoa district and south Wairarapa, then elsewhere from afternoon. Nelson and Marlborough, mainly fine, cloudy at times about eastern Marlborough with patchy morning drizzle. Buller to Fiordland, cloudy periods with isolated showers, but becoming mainly fine in Buller and grey this afternoon. Canterbury and Otago, areas of morning cloud with patchy drizzle in Canterbury, becoming fine this afternoon, but cloud returning in the east this evening. Southland, mostly fine with areas of morning fog, however a few showers about Stewart Island clearing this evening.
12: From the Word.
13: Acts 4 verse 12. 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God has given no other name under heaven by which we must be saved.
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Chris Tomlin, holy is the Lord, as we kick off the day's show once again here on Sanctuary. Welcome on in. I'm Tom. Lee and Nerida returning tomorrow to kick off our Thursday once again on the Morning Sanctuary from 6. But in the meantime, the rest of our Wednesday in front of us as we continue with the music here on New Zealand's Worship Station.

Hi, I'm Kane Adams. Jeremiah 17 verse 7 says, "Blessed is the man who trusts in the Lord, whose hope is in the Lord." You might not know it, but there's a difference between trust and hope. Trusting in God is about passing on the decision-making to Him. Trust can be affiliated.

0: associated with pain. We trust in God to sort out our situation, but we hope that He'll make the decision that we want Him to make. We still have an attachment to it. Hope in God, on the other hand, is affiliated with eternal joy and peace. Hope in God is about letting go of the desire for the decision at hand and placing your hope entirely in Christ for who He is. This will bring ultimate joy and comfort, as well as a grace that will sustain you through the difficult periods of life. So in every situation, we should choose to place both our trust and hope in God. And by doing this, we'll be blessed despite the outcome.
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It is Sanctuary, some New Zealand music there from Beck Nelson, You Direct My Path. 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And we're in it together here on Sanctuary, being a listener-supported station. And one of the key ways that we are supported by our listeners is financially. And it's, well, as I said, a key part of us being able to continue to broadcast. And what was encouraging was yesterday noticing that people are doing so as we head towards our support drive next week. 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

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It's a growing movement of worship across New Zealand. 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

On Soul Man, the day's show continues here on Sanctuary. 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The number is 8168. 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

0: It seems our world is becoming less black and white, but increasingly grey and not so clear-cut with choices and decisions we sometimes have to make. With the rise in social media, we all have numerous voices shouting for our attention, screaming to be heard at all times of the day and night. Within various Christian circles and different flavours of denominations, there are huge differences in what are acceptable belief patterns and what we should hold fast to. I love this quote from Charles Spurgeon. He said that discernment is not a matter of simply telling the difference between right and wrong, rather it's telling the difference between right and almost right. Thankfully, God has given us a great guide to help us so we can grow in our discernment and learn to distinguish right from almost right. The Bible is the voice of truth we need to turn to when we're facing opposing views and thoughts on the matter. When so many voices are calling our name and drawing our attention to them, it's easy to get confused, but things can be made very clear when we turn to God's word. For more, go to fionacaris.com.
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0: The Days Show continues here on Sanctuary with Phil Wickham. Sunday is coming. Well, it certainly is. And also coming up, an update for news, weather and sport. That in a couple of minutes' time at 11. The music continues as well with Project of Love's Jeremiah 29. I Know the Plants coming up next.
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8: In this update, up to 500 schools will start getting solar panels over the summer holidays in a government plan to save on power bills and boost resilience. Predictions a possible merger creating a new TSB Heartland Bank by December will benefit customers of both, offering them products or features they don't currently have. Alarm bells about public accountability over a former staffer in Chris Luxon's office getting a Fonterra lobbying document in their personal email, relating to a climate change court case. A small Christchurch player in the grocery sector, Kaiko, says they're making real headway as efforts continue to increase competition in the market. A plan's been approved to eradicate TB-infected possums, focusing on the central North Island, Hawke's Bay and Otago, to stop the disease's spread on beef, dairy and deer farms. It's funded 60% by farmers, 40% by the government. American streaming giant HBO Max has unveiled its monthly plans will start from $15.99 when it launches in New Zealand in 2 weeks. A new Harry Potter series will feature on the platform later this year. That's news.
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8: In sport, the start of final preparations for the Football World Cup for the All Whites with this afternoon's warm-up against Haiti in Florida. Defender Tyler Bindon believes the match will provide an interesting benchmark.
15: I think it'll be a good test for us. Another World Cup opposition that we'll be testing ourselves against. And, you know, we can only get better from here and hopefully we can start on a positive note.
8: Kickoff against Haiti is at midday. Former All Black Ma'anonu is about to end the latest chapter in his incredible rugby career. French outfit Toulon have confirmed the 44-year-old will depart the club for a third time at the end of the current top 14 season, of which they have one game left. He retired from international rugby more than a decade ago. That's sport. I'm Malcolm Jordan.
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17: Northland, Auckland, Waikato, Bay of Plenty and Coromandel Peninsula, scattered showers, some heavy clearing to fine this afternoon. Waitomoa to Wellington, including the Central High Country, partly cloudy with isolated showers, becoming fine this afternoon. Gisborne to Wairarapa, a few showers in Gisborne, the Wairoa District and South Wairarapa, then elsewhere from afternoon. Nelson and Marlborough, mainly fine, cloudy at times about eastern Marlborough with patchy morning drizzle. Buller to Fiordland, cloudy periods with isolated showers, but becoming mainly fine in Buller and Grey this afternoon. Canterbury and Otago, areas of morning cloud with patchy drizzle in Canterbury, becoming fine this afternoon, but cloud returning in the east this evening. Southland, mostly fine with areas of morning fog, however a few showers about Stewart Island clearing this evening.
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19: Matthew 28 verse 18. Jesus came and told his disciples, I have been given all authority in heaven and on earth.
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It is Sanctuary. I'm Tom. Well, we're not far away from the middle of the day, the middle of the week as well, actually being a Wednesday as we find ourselves just after 11. But before we get to the middle of the day, we've got just under an hour to fill with plenty of music for you. Man of Sorrows from Travis Cottrell. I've got that one coming up shortly, as well as Torin Wells' latest, which we'll get to before 11:30.

singing songs to God as an expression of worship is a wonderful thing to do. It's particularly powerful, I think, when groups of believers get together to sing passionately and with one voice and with one soul and with one mind their love songs to God, expressing God's worth, praise, and thankfulness through music. But we do need to bring things back into perspective. Let's just remind ourselves that in all the recorded words of Jesus, through Matthew, Mark, Luke, and John, he never once asks us to get together and sing about his love. Instead, in many different ways and over again, he asks us to be

0: his love. He asks us to be his love to one another, to our neighbours, to our enemies, and to the least of these, to the ends of the earth. I'm Grant Norsworthy with Word and Song.
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Orin Wells' latest, that is Sanctuary. I'm Tom. Well, a couple of weeks ago, it was announced that Sanctuary will be coming off the Parliamentary Network and the AM Network at the end of July. And it's interesting how quickly these things slip into the background, but the end of July will come around quickly. So a reminder, if you haven't already, head to your app store and grab the Rima Media app so you can stay connected as we look together to navigate the digital and streaming space. And appreciate it's a big change that will affect a lot of people, and if you'd like the opportunity to catch up to find out more about why this is taking place and what opportunities you have for remaining connected to Sanctuary, Kathy from Evening Devotion and Lizzie from Afternoon Praise will be making their way around the country at the end of the month, giving you the opportunity to do just that. And details of those road trips up on our website now, and you can find out more at yoursanctuary.nz.

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Sanctuary, New Zealand's worship station. Why would you listen any other way?

It is the day's show on Sanctuary. I'm Tom, and as we make our way past 11:30, heading towards hopefully a bit of a break in the middle of the day, as we do, time for a classic, and this one from Delirious, taking us back. I Could Sing of Your Love Forever.

0: The foundation for success is not what you've achieved or acquired. It is in who you are at the core of your being. Do you define yourself as a success or as a failure? One of the greatest mistakes you can make in life is to use your circumstances or past performances to assess who you are. That is not who you are. That is what you've done. You are not what other people have said you are. You are who God says you are. Genesis 1:27 says, "So God created man in his own image." Listen, you have the nature of God. I want you to walk upright every day with confidence. Walk tall. You are not just any other person walking on the street. Whatever knocks others down should not knock you down. You are unique and you have the nature of God right inside of you. This is Joshua Singh, and you can find out more information about me on joshuasingh.com.
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0: I'm Tom, and it is Sanctuary. Well, as the afternoon sits in front of us, don't forget Lizzie back after two with Afternoon Praise and 101 episodes into her podcast, Where Do You Find God? And you can catch that 101st episode online now, her conversation with our very own Peter Shaw about his recent experience with open heart surgery. 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
2: 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Your needs are important to us. Whether it's health, relationships, work, or anything else, we're here to stand beside you in prayer. Every weekday morning at 10, our team gather together to pray. If you'd like your needs added to the list, head to our prayer wall and let us know. And while you're there, you can pray for others. Head to yoursanctuary.nz and look under the faith section. That's yoursanctuary.nz.
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